The Rolling Stones cracking up. And yeah, sometimes the things you do for love aren't necessarily positive. And you can do a lot of stuff and it might not work out. You just got to take it that way, I guess. I received a suggestion from Kareem, who wanted to hear some Aerosmith, What It Takes.

0: 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There's only over a minute supposed to be left on that. Wow, that's crazy.
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Yes, it is time for our psychedelic selection. Tonight, we're going to go back to 1974 with a song that some might not consider psychedelic, but I think it's got psychedelic undertones to it. Jeff Lynne wrote this in response to something his dad criticized him for. He said, his dad did, that he couldn't write a song with a melody. So he said, oh yeah? And he wrote this. But then he said, we used up all these great bits that we had in one song. So it kind of drained them for a while. This is Electric Light Orchestra's Can't Get It Out of My Head, our psychedelic selection.

0: Take that, Jeff Lynne's dad. I'm sure he's long gone. 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
0: I am Jim, the show, It's Only Rock and Roll. You know, one of the types of rock and roll we play on this show is soul, and Canada does not get enough credit for their great soul songs that we have. This was an interesting one because it fits the theme, but in a way that you might not expect. See, this guy has been treated really, really rotten, but he still believes in love. This is Jack Soul

0: That is Odds. Love is the subject. I think I call them the Odds. I always do that. They're not. They're just Odds. Edward Sharpe is in the house. He's ready to rock your canoe with some great rock and hot pop. And of course, some comedy interjections to keep you amused and entertained.
1: All right. Pop quiz time. 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
0: Yes, indeed. It is time for your quotation of the week. I'm going to get cultured for the fact that we are going through culture days here in the Highlands. We're going to have some Shakespeare. This is from Romeo and Juliet. My bounty is as boundless as the sea, my love as deep. The more I give to thee, the more I have, for both are infinite. There you go. So you get what you give, in other words, as was said in another song more recently. Well, it is about time for you to push back the furniture and roll up the rugs because it's time for your last dance. I will talk to you in a fortnight. And I believe that Greg Rowe will be in the chair next week. We'll have to wait and see. For your last dance, I've got some Etta James for you. I'd rather go blind. Oh, one more thing. Kevin from Canning Lake. Tina Turner coming up for you. And I'm going to be playing two more things. I'm going to be playing some tragically hip Cordelia after that Shakespeare quotation. I'd rather go blind. Have a terrific week. Good night.

0: This is Jamie McGowan. You're listening to Canoe FM 100.9 in Haliburton and 97.1 in Minden, the voice of Haliburton County. I wonder where you
1: are. Hello, I'm Mr. Red. A horse is a horse, of course, of course. And no one can talk to a horse, of course. That is, of course, unless the horse is the famous Mr. Ed. Go right to the source and ask the horse. He'll give you the answer that you endorse. He's always on a steady course. Talk to Mr. Ed. People yakety-yak the streak and waste your time of day. But Mr. Ed will never speak unless he has something to say. A horse is a horse, of course, of course. And this one will talk till his voice is hoarse. You never heard of a talking horse? Well, listen to this. I am Mr. Ed.
2: Well, good evening and welcome to Rockin' the Canoe. I'm your host, Edward Sharp, and I'm going to be with you until around 11 o'clock with some great rock, pop, and a little comedy interjection just to keep you entertained and amused. Well, what a week it has been. Everybody's back at school trying to get things sorted out. And in the weather department, it has been a very, very nice week. And I don't really know how much I can give you on the weather because I've got a five-day forecast up here and it says 21 for Saturday, 21 for Sunday, 21 for Monday, Tuesday, and Wednesday, and rain for Thursday. That's October the 1st. And clear all week with temperatures of 5, 9, and 6, 5, 8, and 12. So it looks like this little bit of frosty stuff has gone. But there is a chance tonight. It's an overnight low. This is the lowest overnight low we're going to have in a few days. It is going to be 5 and sunny all week. Fog patches will disappear in the morning and a high of 21. And for Saturday night, clear, low 9. And Sunday, mixture of sun and cloud, guess what? Highs of 21. So there you go. And did you notice in the sky outside? Whoa, we have a full moon. I think it's officially full tomorrow night, but I'm not here tomorrow night, so I'm going to play a couple of songs about the moon right now. And up first, I've got CCR from the Green River album, 1969, and I have the Marcells. Where are your mouse? There you go.

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1: Wow, the requests are coming in fast and furious, even before I ask for them. So, okay. So, up next year, I have a... it says somebody here is celebrating 30 years of friendship from the graduation of university this weekend at Gull Lake. They want to hear the Rolling Stones Start Me Up while listening around the campfire. And I think that's a great place to listen. Thank you very much for that text, Jen. And here they are. And next up, I also have a request for House of the Rising Sun from my good friend Christine.

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2: Yep, don't forget to get those maritime tickets. And if you're at the airport, Stanhope Airport, tomorrow, they're having a fly-in where you could go get some airplane rides, helicopter rides for more money. And I will be there with a couple tickets. And they're having the old vehicles. That's the department I'm in. But come on out and see me if you need a ticket. Or you can call Canoe here. There'll be somebody on the board after 10 tomorrow. Just get those beautiful tickets for out east. I know it's just so beautiful out there. I've been out there so many times, and it's just a beautiful part of the world. Now, request department, okay, it says, my big sister, Jennifer, is celebrating a birthday on Gull Lake around the campfire by his girlfriends. They want to hear some Bob Seger tonight. And here she is, or here he is with her friend Barbara Streisand with Guilty.

That was 1961, Tossing and Turning with Bobby Lewis. Next up, I've got the boss, Bruce Springsteen, Canadian, and he was born in the USA. And here, that's from the album Born in the USA. Here is, I think we experienced enough of this over the summer. And they are, or if you want to see it live, you can go right down to Victoria Street there, working on the highway.

0: it. 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
1: And don't forget it.
0: We just bumped in to say hello.
2: And that's a big hello. It is just coming up to 9:30. And we're going to give you a look at the weather. Presently, it is 11 degrees outside right now. And for tonight, it's going to remain clear with an overnight low of plus 5. And sunny for tomorrow. Fog patches in the morning. High of 21 with sun all day again. And nighttime, overnight low, clear of 9. And for Sunday, mixture of sun and cloud, highs of 21. And at nighttime, cloudy periods, lows of 6. And for Monday, mixture of sun and clouds, highs of 19. And Monday night, cloudy, low of plus 5. And that's as far as we'll go with you right now. But we're going to get right back into some more music. You just keep on sending me those requests and dedications. And I'm trying my best here to keep up with them. This is wonderful. I love to see a night that I'm kept busy. So you keep sending those requests in via the email, and I will get to them. Promise you. And here's Botman Turner Overdrive from their Not Fragile album, and Roll On Down the Highway.

Yeah, and don't forget to play bingo Tuesday nights here on Canoe Live. And next up, I've got Derek and the Dominoes from their album, Derek and the Dominoes, Eric Cartman, Layla, and Other Assorted Songs. This is their long version, and it's a great version. 7 minutes. This is Derek and the Dominoes.

Derek and the Dominoes and Layla. Wonderful song. 7 minutes. I've got a text here from Marcy on Raccoon Trail. And they're excited for the Boschcom Oktoberfest tomorrow. That's where they're heading. And they wanted to hear Crazy on You by heart. There you go, dear.

That's Crazy on You from the Dreamboat album. And I got a leave your name and your when you phone Canoe FM so we can call you or shout out for you. And it says they're enjoying a campfire with friends. They wanted to hear some Tragically Hip. And I don't know who it's from, but here they are from Phantom Power, the album. And here's Bob Cajun.

That was a Tragically Hip by Phantom Power album. And I got a note here from, and this was going out to, it says, where'd it go here? Here we go. All right. It's from, it doesn't say again. I wish you'd leave me your name, guys. It says, hi, Ed. It says, please play Whole Lot of Love by Led Zeppelin. For his good time friends, Led Zeppelin, from his friend visiting from Markham, Ontario. So that's nice. People are around the fire, and everything's coming up nice. And I've got A Whole Lot of Love up by Led Zeppelin. And who wanted to hear that? Let me see. Got it right here. So they wanted, yep, this is your friend from Markham. They wanted to hear A Whole Lot of Love from 1969. This was Led Zeppelin's second album. Here they are with A Whole Lot of Love.

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0: brain. 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
1: Well, we'll save that for next. And it is 10 o'clock. And we're going to give you a short look at the weather because it's what it is. Tonight, it's right now, it's 10 degrees. And we're going to have an overnight low of 5. Possibility of a frost in the very, very highlands. I see it on my neighbor's roof, but I don't ever see it touching down, which is one of those things. It crosses in the air somewhere sometimes, but it's not going to touch down tonight by the looks of it, or anytime soon, because tonight it's going to be sunny tomorrow. Fog patches dissipating. It's going to be a high of 21. And Saturday night, a clear low of 9. And Sunday, mixture of sun and clouds with a high of 21. And at nighttime, cloudy periods, low of 6. So, it's great weather for the week for sure. Thank you all for your requests and dedications. Man, I got through a pack of them. I think I've got through them all. And I'm going to check in a few minutes, and we'll check it out. We'll keep you abreast and keep you entertained. Here's Duane Eddy, Because They're Young.

Not a great song. That's Duane Eddy, Because They're Young. Under 2 minutes. Wow. And I've got another text here. Gorgeous sunset tonight and moonrise tonight. And they would like to hear one more for the Ryerson girls. Would love to hear Harvest Moon by Neil Young. And have a great night. And that's what I say. Harvest Moon coming up. Here you are with Neil Young from his album Harvest Moon.

There you go. And that was Neil Young. And we got here. They wanted to hear some Tragically Hip for his wife. I think it says, "Can you play Grace by the Tragically Hip for my wife up on Green Lake, enjoying their first fall weekend?" And I can do that. And it's Grace too. This is from the album Day for Night. And Kim, hope you enjoy this. This is from Mike.

0: Hi, it's Rich Anton. If you like the blues, I got them. 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
1: Yeah, a great asset Canoe FM has with that fellow, Rich Anton. Yeah, he's very knowledgeable, and listen to those blues, man, they really come in handy. I got one more request from Sandy, and this is, she's out with a bunch of celebrating with university friends tonight. She wanted to hear Jay Giles' Centerfold. So, Centerfold's coming up.

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2: 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Disease transfer. 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High-carb foods like corn can cause malnutrition and health problems, including overgrown, curled hooves. 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A diet of oats and grains is better. You can also gather boughs and sticks, especially cedar boughs, to leave on top of the snow for them to nibble on. We cherish seeing deer in the highlands, but Woodlands Wildlife Sanctuary encourages residents to practice tough love. 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

Everybody wants to pass as cats. We all want to be big, big, big, big, big stars. Yeah, but then we get second thoughts about that. So believe in me.

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I'm James Riley. 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Reaching the milk crates here and pull an album for tonight's show. I'm up here in the attic. The classic album over here. It's a collection of Billy Idol's greatest hits. William Michael Albert Board, born November 30th, 1955. Known professionally as Billy Idol, is an English musician, singer, songwriter, and an actor. He first achieved fame in the 1970s, emerging from the London punk rock scene as a member of Generation X. Subsequently, he embarked on a solo career, which led to an international recognition, made Idol a lead artist during the MTV-driven second British invasion at the time in the United States. The name Billy Idol was inspired by a school teacher who described him as a student that was just idle, like your car idling, and not going to go anywhere in life, was in his yearbook. He changed it to Idol, someone that you look up to, based on her comments in his school years from his teacher. So kind of like a Leonard Skinner thing, but drove him to be quite famous anyway. And I get to the first two songs right away here, and they are Rebel Yell and To Be a Lover. Listen to Classic Albums from the Attic, 100.9 Canoe FM. Tonight's classic album is Billy Idol's Greatest Hits.

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I'm James Riley. 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Tonight's classic albums, Billy Idol's Greatest Hits. Idol began his music career in late 1976 as a guitarist in the punk rock band Chelsea. However, he soon left that group. With a former bandmate, Tony James, Idol formed a band, Generation X, which Idol was the lead singer in the band and achieved success in the United Kingdom, releasing three albums before disbanding in 81. Idol moved to New York City to pursue a solo career and collaborated with guitarist Steve Stevens. His debut studio album, Billy Idol, 1982, was a commercial success with music videos and singles. Dancing with Myself and White Wedding soon became staples in the newly established MTV music world. Let me get on to the next two songs, and they are White Wedding and Eyes Without a Face. 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
4: 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I'm James Riley. 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Tonight's classic album is Billy Idol's Greatest Hits. Billy Idol's second studio album, Rebel Yell, came out in 83, was a major commercial success featuring hit singles Rebel Yell, Eyes Without a Face. The album was certified double platinum by Recording Industry Association of America for shipping 2 million copies to the U.S. alone. In 86, he released Whiplash Smile, having accumulated 3 UK top 10 singles, Rebel Yell, White Wedding, and Money Money. Idol released in 1988 its greatest hits album. The album went platinum as well. In the UK, Idol then released 2 studio albums, Charm Life and a concept album, Cyberpunk, in 93. Idol spent the second half of the 90s out of the public eye, focusing on his personal life. He made a musical comeback with the release of Devil's Playground in 2005 and again with King and Queens of the Underground in 2014. Idol became a U.S. citizen on the 14th of November in 2018. I'm going to get to the next two songs, and they are Money Money and Catch My Fall. 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Tonight's classic album is Billy Idol's Greatest Hits.

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I'm James Riley. 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When Billy Idol was 2 years old, his parents moved to New York City. The family returned to England 4 years later with Idol and his younger sister, Jane, who was born in the U.S. They settled back in Surrey, England. In 71, the family moved to southwest London, where Idol attended Ravensbourne School for boys. Idol also attended Worthington High School for boys in Worthington, West Sussex. In October 75, Idol attended university in Sussex to pursue an English degree and live on campus. But 1 year later, in 76, he returned back to New York. I'm going to get to the next two songs, and they are Flesh for Fantasy and Dancing with Myself. Listen to Classic Albums from the Attic, 100.9 KNU FM, and tonight's Classic Albums, Billy Idol's Greatest Hits.

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1: Municipal elections are coming up. Voting is the heart of democracy, the place where one person, any old enough person, equals one vote. 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It's the heart of democracy, but the heart only beats strong when close to everybody votes. 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So come on, be sure to get out and vote.
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4: 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I'm James Riley. 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MTV has paved the way for hosts of the Invaders from abroad at the time. Def Leppard, Adam Ant, Madness, The Eurythmics, The Fix, and of course Billy Idol, to name a few. In return, Grateful Brits, even superstars like Pete Townsend and The Police have longed for MTV promo spots. Made the phrase, I want my MTV a household commonplace. I think Dire Straits really did that as well. I'm going to get to the next two songs here. And they are Hot in the City and Sweet 16. 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And tonight's Classic Albums, Billy Idol's Greatest Hits.

Well, welcome back to Classic Albums from the Attic. I'm James Riley. You're listening to 100.9 KNFM. And tonight's classic album is Billy Idol's Greatest Hits. Another Greatest Hit package was issued in 2001, which they covered the song from Simple Minds, Don't You Forget About Me. Also included an acoustic version of Rebel Yell, performance in Los Angeles. It was live. The Greatest Hits album then sold a million copies in the States alone. Was a big success as well around the world, and it provided Billy Idol with another big comeback. Don't forget to tune in next week as I pull another album from the milk crates and play it for your enjoyment. I'm going to leave you with the cover tune that he did from Simple Minds, Don't You Forget About Me. Have a great week. Take care of yourselves, and thanks for listening.

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3: 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Those elected will make decisions affecting you and will attempt to spend your tax dollars wisely to efficiently better our Halliburton Highland lives, working together with other local governments and with the provincial and federal governments. If you own or rent a cottage in the Highlands, you may vote here as well as at home, as may students over 18 who attend school full-time here but whose family or parental home is in another municipality. Through our local newspapers and or through candidates' meetings, you can familiarize yourself with local candidates and their positions before you vote. School board elections are held at the same time, so you can vote for board officials. 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
1: Municipal elections are coming up. 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

0: And now it's time for Critter Corner, where we learn how to help our local wildlife. To feed or not to feed, that is the question. Feeding deer can actually harm them. Here's how. Habituation to humans and vehicles. This can lead to accidents, injuries, or fatalities. Disease transfer. 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Health issues from an improper diet. High-carb foods like corn can cause malnutrition and health problems, including overgrown, curled hooves. If you still choose to feed deer, please follow these guidelines. 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Opt for healthier diets. A diet of oats and grains is better. You can also gather boughs and sticks, especially cedar boughs, to leave on top of the snow for them to nibble on. We cherish seeing deer in the highlands, but Woodlands Wildlife Sanctuary encourages residents to practice tough love. Resisting the urge to feed them will help keep these beautiful creatures wild and safe. Woodlands Wildlife Sanctuary is located at 2146 Duck Lake Road in Minden. 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
2: Municipal elections are coming up. 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Those elected will make decisions affecting you and will attempt to spend your tax dollars wisely to efficiently better our Halliburton Highland lives, working together with other local governments and with the provincial and federal governments. 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Through our local newspapers and or through candidates' meetings, you can familiarize yourself with local candidates and their positions before you vote. 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

draw the line between who you are and who you invent. 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
2: 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There's Todd's Independent, Haliburton Foodland, Haliburton Jug City, and last but not least, right here at Canoe FM.

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Hi, I'm Tessa from the Halliburton County Public Library. Fall is bringing lots of exciting new books, so we are taking a look at some of the biggest and most anticipated releases hitting library shelves this season. This week, we are highlighting Exit Party by best-selling Canadian author Emily St. John Mandel. In Los Angeles in 2031, it's the first spring after the collapse of the United States, and it brings an uneasy return to normalcy as peacekeeping troops withdraw and the curfew is lifted. Ari Waker and her roommate cross a recovering Silver Lake to attend a party, but the celebration takes a strange turn when an uncanny doppelganger appears and the host, Kareem, mysteriously vanishes. As Ari searches for answers, the mystery carries her across a future America fractured by civil war and far beyond, from a secluded Greek resort and the dome city of Paris to a colony on the moon. Blending dystopian suspense with a sweeping exploration of surveillance, safety, and resilience, Exit Party is a haunting vision of a world transformed by catastrophe. To place a hold on Exit Party, visit halliburtonlibrary.ca. Thanks for listening to Library Talks here on Canoe FM.

you enjoy discovering new books, engaging conversations, or exploring big ideas, then tune in on the first Wednesday of the month at 11 a.m. for It Starts With a Book. Every episode, we use a great read as a launching pad for fascinating interviews and conversations that go far beyond the page. It Starts With a Book, where every story is just the beginning. You won't want to miss it.

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2: Good morning. On behalf of the Board of Directors of Canoe FM, I want to offer a land acknowledgement. We respectfully acknowledge that Canoe FM is located on the Treaty 20 Mississaugi Territory, which is known as the traditional territory of the Mississaugi and Chippewa Nations, collectively known as the William Treaty's First Nations, which include Curve Lake, Hiawatha, Alderville, Scugog Island, Rama, Wesley, and Georgina Island First Nations. Canoe FM's volunteers, staff, and board of directors respectfully acknowledge that the Williams Treaty First Nations are the stewards and caretakers of the lands and the waters in perpetuity, and they continue to maintain this responsibility to ensure the health and integrity for generations to come.

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pour un toit. Some wool for my friend Louis, and some nails for cousin Jean. There's a bell for the church, and some slippers for the priest, some snuff for John McKenzie.

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Some canvas and some lace, and some soap to wash a face. Some little bells for Christmas now.

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1: 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The first and third Wednesdays of the month, 7 to 9 p.m., it's Ukulele Jam at Halliburton Highlands Brewery, 15543 Highway 35, just north of Highway 118. 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
4: 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I'm Ron Murphy. Welcome, Dr. Bottom, to another edition of Medical Matters here at Canoe FM. So we're going to talk about this noise in my head. I feel like Barry.
5: Exactly.
4: I've got an issue.
5: Is it noise or is it voices?
4: No,
5: is it different?
4: No voices yet. Okay. No voices yet. But there is a ringing. There is a ringing.
5: Yeah.
4: So what's going on in my head?
5: Yeah. Tinnitus or tinnitus. Tinnitus. Depending on how you want to pronounce it.
4: I like tinnitus.
5: Yeah. So do I. It's easier to say.
4: Yeah.
5: Yeah.
4: So what is it?
5: The easy answer is it's there from birth.
4: Is it really?
5: There's a ringing that's there from birth. That noise is always there. However, as time goes on and you lose hearing and you lose exposure to the outside world, then you start hearing the inside world more effectively.
4: Oh, is that right?
5: Yeah.
4: Okay.
5: So the inside world. So the
4: inside world needs to shut up.
5: So that buzzing sound, buzzing, ringing, a high-pitched tone is sort of a sign of basically sort of nerve function through your brain, and the brain is functioning normally. But as you hear less of the outside world, your inside world comes forward. There's another thing that sometimes people will describe as more of a pulsatile sound, so more of a whoosh, whoosh, whoosh that they start hearing. That's also part of the inside world, but it's actually other pathology in the inside world, where if you develop a hardening of the arteries in your neck, you can develop something called bruit. So when it's over your heart valve, we call it a murmur. If it's in an artery, we call it a bruit. So you get a bruit in your neck. You might get them in your groin or down your legs, wherever there's a hardening of the artery. So people start hearing that sound. And that when I hear that, they say, well, it's sort of like a pulse. And then I sort of listen to their neck. And if I hear that, that can be not a good sign. I mean, really? It could be hardening of the arteries and even blockages, which increases their risk of stroke.
4: Okay.
5: Yeah. So now you're
4: making me nervous.
5: So your doctor, whereas if it's a steady hum or a steady pitch sound, then you probably don't have to worry about the blood flow in your arteries.
4: Okay.
5: So, yeah, okay. If it's pulsatile, whooshing, then, yeah, definitely you need to get that checked right away with your doctor. If it's more of a high-pitched tone, then probably the next step is to see Gord Kidd or somebody that can do a proper hearing assessment, see what's going on with your ears. Now, if it comes and goes, that's another thing that can happen. So why then might it come? So it could be a temporary loss of hearing or disruption of hearing. So let's say you've gone to a rock concert or you've gone to a bar and there's a band playing in a small room. You'll come out of there often with ringing in your ears. That's tinnitus as well.
4: Okay.
5: Or if you're playing your canoe radio too loud, you might get that. Some people are experiencing that wearing earbuds. So if you're wearing earbuds and playing it too loud. So that can cause, you take them out and you think, what's that ringing sound? So that can be temporary. So that, over a few hours or sometimes even a few days, it sort of disappears. But every time that happens, you're stressing your system, you're stressing your eardrums, the little bones that conduct the sound from the eardrum in, and you could be causing micro damage so that down the road, you run into more permanent hearing issues. And that's one of the most common causes of hearing issues is repetitive exposure to loud noises. So people that work with power tools, people that work in factories, people, from rock bands and things, they're constantly exposed to the noise. So you may not get the ringing right away, but over years of that exposure, all of a sudden that ringing starts to occur and you can't take it back.
4: Yeah,
5: if that damage has happened.
4: Yeah, I see all kinds of ads popping up on the internet, how to fix your tinnitus and all this, put this crap in your ears but it doesn't work.
5: But number one is prevention. So wearing some ear protection when you're working with loud equipment. In days gone by, they didn't. But, the last 25 to 30 years, most employers will encourage their their employees to wear hearing protection in factories. And they look at decibel numbers and sort of understand, you know, what the risk is. And WSAB is inundated by people that worked in those environments to get coverage for hearing aids. And if you have worked in those environments and you can prove that, WSAB will help pay for the cost of your hearing aids, which is one of the treatments for
4: tinnitus. I was going to say, will the hearing aids take away the ringing, or is it just
5: what it
4: masks it?
5: It masks it. So when you sort of lose hearing, then the ringing comes up. If you can actually improve the hearing, it will mask or sort of lessen that sound of tinnitus. So wearing hearing aids will work so that you're hearing the outside world, as long as you're not sitting in a quiet environment, because if there's no noise, then there's no masking happening. But you can supplement that. So often we'll discuss with people, especially at nighttime, because most people won't sleep with their hearing aids in, and there's not a lot of noise in the room anyways, but you can create some noise. So you can have a fan going. So just that sound may be enough to mask the tinnitus. Having a radio or TV going set to shut off on its own so that there's a little bit of noise to mask or lessen that sound of tinnitus can be helpful. So masking is probably the first line of treatment for tinnitus.
4: Oh, boy. Well, I guess I got call gourd.
5: Sure. We'll get the hearing check for sure. And that will help confirm. Yeah. You do have high frequency hearing loss. As opposed to something, you know, could it be a result of a stroke or some other tumor in the system? Yeah, those are very rare, but those things can happen where there's disruption. And if the tinnitus is only in one ear, you got to wonder, well, why is it only one ear? Now, I've had patients who, you know, were hunters and things like that, where they were shooting on the right side, so the right ear has tinnitus, the left ear doesn't have tinnitus.
4: Right.
5: Or they had some sort of injury as a kid where one ear got damaged or injured, and they got tinnitus in one ear. But if it's new and you're older, then it could be a sign that there's something going on along that pathway, and you might need a more formal hearing test, maybe an MRI.
4: So is this something that would show up later on in life? Like even if you work someplace 10, 15 years ago, and would that damage show up that far later?
5: Yep. Because it's a combination of the damage that occurred when you were working and an aging ear.
4: Okay.
5: So as you age, the eardrum gets a little stiffer, the bones get a little bit less likely to move. So high-frequency hearing loss is not uncommon, even healthy people as they get older. But if you've had that sort of exposure to loud noises, then it's going to happen at a younger age and definitely will happen later on. Just like if you're a smoker and you quit, you could develop lung disease 20 or 30 years afterwards because of the aging lung combined with the smoking in your past.
4: All right, so that's kind of makes sense. So if you've got that ringing, if you lose the high frequency hearing,
5: right,
4: that high frequency hearing that you've lost used to mask the ringing that's there.
5: Rich is often a high frequency ringing sound. Yeah.
4: So that's why you hear it all of a sudden because you're not hearing. I'm just trying to put this together.
5: Yes.
4: Mm-hmm. Bear with me.
5: Yes. No. It's good for the listeners, too.
4: Yeah. It's just, I'm just trying to put it together. And then all you can do is go see an audiologist, or is that what they're called?
5: Audiologist. Or audiology technician. And then if there are sort of variances on the test that really don't fit that picture, they might recommend we send you to an ear, nose, and throat specialist. Or sometimes even with the high-frequency hearing loss, for WSIB to get involved, you might need a confirmation from a specialist that you need hearing aids because of noise-induced hearing loss.
4: Okay.
5: So you might have to see an ear, nose, and throat specialist, and it's often, you know, pretty quick visit, but you just need their confirmation to be able to go to WSIB and say, hey, I need some hearing aids to help me out.
4: Oh, boy.
5: Yeah. There are other treatments.
4: Are there?
5: So, you know, sometimes if people have mental health issues, if they're under undue stress, meditation, relaxation techniques, sometimes antidepressant medications can actually help lessen the effect of the tinnitus. Some people become just totally fixated on it. So the more you can ignore it, the better. But sometimes it's difficult to ignore, and especially if you're undergoing mental health issues, stress issues, it's just hard to ignore, so you become fixated on it. There have been different medications tried. Anticonvulsant, anti-seizure medications seem to have an effect on lessening that nerve impulse, so it may dampen down the tinnitus. Is there a complete cure? No. But if you can sort of lessen it enough that it's not noticeable, then you can get on with your business. And often people say, well, yeah, when I'm doing stuff, I don't really notice it, but I'm sitting quietly, you know, I've turned the TV off, I'm laying in bed. That's when I'm sort of more aware of this tinnitus. And it can get to the point where it makes it difficult for you to fall asleep because, again, you're laying there and all you're hearing is this buzzing sound, and it's loud enough in your head to keep you awake.
4: Okay. Mm-hmm. Well, there you go, folks. everything you need to know about tinnitus. Just wear ear protection for all you young guys out there working in construction right now. Put some earplugs in.
5: Turn down your earbuds.
4: Yep. Yep. Don't listen to loud music like I did when I was a kid. I'm proud to say I actually left the concert one time because it was too loud.
5: Is that right?
4: Yeah. Oh. Ted Nugent. Oh. It was a Ted Nugent concert, sure. Maple Leaf Gardens. Me and my friends went in. We were right at center ice at Maple Leaf Gardens, and we were there for like 15, 20 minutes, and we just looked at each other and shook our heads, and we said, we can't stay here.
5: Sure.
4: And we left.
5: What can literally become painful.
4: Oh, it was. It was painful. Sure. That's how bad it was.
5: Yeah.
4: And I can still remember it. It's back in the 70s.
5: Sure.
4: Yeah.
5: Yeah. And if you ever close to the speaker in the bar or whatever, like, it can be painful, and you don't enjoy it whatsoever. So I went to a James Taylor concert once.
4: That must have been really wild.
5: I had no risk of losing my hearing in there. I actually almost fell asleep.
4: That was because it was losing
5: consciousness. But yeah, so there was no hearing lost after that concert. So that was good.
4: James Taylor. Yeah. Okay.
5: So talk to your doctor. There's specialty clinics coming up that help with tinnitus, different strategies. So it is a very common problem. There are people sort of looking at different strategies for dealing with it. And it's really about masking it in some way. So whether it's with medication, whether it's with other noises, whether with hearing aids, you have to find the solution that works best for you. And if you hear whooshing sounds, get in to see your physician to get examined, because we would want to check for breweries. Sometimes it's actually transmitted from the heart, so a heart murmur could be transmitted so you hear it up through your neck and into your ears. Again, another important thing we need to know about.
4: I'm nervous now. Well, and we're lucky we got the Min and Halbert Hearing right in town here.
5: They do a great job.
4: They've been around for a long time. Catherine.
5: Yep, they know their business, so, for sure. Yep.
4: Drop in and see them, folks, if you have a problem.
5: Exactly.
4: Hey, thanks, Norm, for coming in.
5: Always my pleasure.
4: Yeah, it's always a fun time. Bye-bye.
5: Bye now.
4: That's it for this episode of Medical Matters. 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I'm Ron Murphy.

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And a happy Saturday morning to you. I just want to give you some heads up of things that are going on so that you don't miss out. Don't forget the fly-in at the Stanhope International Airport. That starts at 10 o'clock and goes till 3. And why not go for breakfast before you do that? It starts at 9 o'clock, so just in a few minutes, you can have a wonderful, wonderful breakfast at the Halliburton United Church. That's at 10 George Street in the Fellowship Room. It's a warm invitation to come and have a friendly morning, and why not get out and enjoy this beautiful, beautiful scenery in this beautiful county at this beautiful time of year. Okay, so don't forget, the breakfast is at the Halliburton United Church, and it says by donation only. And I know they'd love to have you come out there. Why not go out and have a breakfast treat? That's always a nice one to do. All right, here's Tammy Wynette with David Houston, who I'm sure her first number one hit.

Municipal elections are coming up. Voting is the heart of democracy, the place where one person, any old enough person, equals one vote. Rich and not, and in between, smart, super, and not so much, thin, fat, religious or not, great hair to bald, young and old, and in between, whatever. Everybody has an equal voice once in a while, in this era, mostly every 4 years, and that's what your vote is about. Whoever you favor, for whatever reasons, get out and set down your vote. Vote. It's the heart of democracy, but the heart only beats strong when close to everybody votes. When smaller numbers vote, smaller numbers decide your next 4 years. So come on, be sure to get out and vote.

How old do you think I am? He said. I said, well, I didn't know. He said, I turned 65 about 11 months ago. I was sitting

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He asked. He told me all about it, though I didn't answer back. 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

He said, I tried it all when I was young and in my natural prime. Now it's old dogs and children

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1: And we're so glad that you have your dial there at Canoe FM. It is Saturday, September the 26th. It's a beautiful, gorgeous, sunny morning here in Halliburton County. We're sitting at 10 degrees currently and hoping to get to a high of 20. Beautiful sunny degrees. Tonight is going to be a clear night going down to a low of 4. Boy, oh boy, did you see that full moon the other night? Wasn't that spectacular? All right, tomorrow is Sunday, September the 27th. And again, another sunny day for you in the Halliburton Highlands, and I hope it is wherever you are. A high of 19 degrees and a low of 6 degrees. And then for Monday, September the 28th, my goodness, we're almost to the end of the month. Isn't that hard to believe? Anyway, it looks like a mix of sun and cloud on Monday with a high of 19 again and a low of 5.

Yes, it's Saturday morning. It's time for canoeing in the country, and it's time for playing lots of great traditional style country music that I hope you're going to enjoy. We're going to do a special on Marty Robbins in the next hour, so please be aware of that. And we have pretty well everything full here with songs because we've got lots of birthday requests and other sorts of requests coming in as well that we've taken care of. And those were all sent in earlier this week, and it's much easier to get them organized that way. Don't forget to call Wendy if you don't have your trip ticket yet. We've already sold one this morning to my friend down in Kingsville. All over the province, people are buying these trip tickets, and I hope you don't get shut out from winning that trip. You can't do it unless you play. So make sure you give Wendy a call, 705-457-177-1009. All right, we just about ran out of that tune, but that's okay. So again, give Wendy a call for those trip tickets. I know she doesn't. Wendy's going to be here till 11 o'clock this morning. You can come in and do them as well. They're only $20 each, or three for $50. Or seven for $100. So come in and get that ticket or give her a call. You can do it with your credit card or whatever over the phone. We're trying to make it as easy for you as possible. But the countdown is on to that big draw. We don't want you to be left out. And so often people are. All right, we're going to start the show off with Mr. Ray Price, the wonderful Cherokee cowboy, the king of country music in a lot of ways. And he's going to sing all about Another Bridge to Burn.

Okay, the incredible Ray Price, starting your canoeing in the country off just as well as can be. And we had Jeff pick all these songs out for you, and unfortunately, the Uber driver wasn't cooperating today. So I'm in here swinging it all alone with Wendy, and we're going to try and do everything we can to make your Saturday morning complete. And Sylvie, I see your request, but it's not available, and we really have a full stack of good music. I hope you're going to enjoy what we do play. Next up, we have Miss Jean Shepherd. You know, we lost Jean. Doesn't seem that long ago, back in, let's see, what do we got here? Now I have to get my glasses on. If I just have to find them, that's all. Anyway, no, we lost her in 2016, and a great, great singer. I always remember whenever you'd see her performing, she kept her hands behind her back, and she kind of conducted the band in that fashion. But many, many songs she had, but this is probably one of the most famous of all. Second fiddle to an old guitar. Let's give a listen to Jean Shepherd right now.

Okay, wish we could all yodel like Jeannie could. Jean, of course, Jean Shepherd. Did you know that there's breakfast going on right now? It's a community breakfast. They'd love you to come and join them, and it started at 9 o'clock, so it's just underway, and it goes until 11 o'clock this morning at the Halliburton United Church. It's hosted by the North Entrance Masonic Lodge and the Halliburton United Church together. They're going together. Donations are welcome. And the best part is that the proceeds from this breakfast go to support the elementary school breakfast program. So every meal you enjoy helps a child get a great start to their day. Lots of things going on. Now, do you want to curl? That's something I never did. I know Jeff did, but anyway, if you want to give curling a try, they're having a wonderful, wonderful workshop today. It goes from 8 o'clock this morning, so it's already underway, until 5 o'clock this afternoon. So if you could try your hand at this. It's one of the best winter pastimes, of course. And it's all happening here in Halliburton at the Halliburton Curling Club. And it's free. Try curling. Why not get out and do that? As I said, it started 8 and goes till 5 today. So there's a chance to go and do that. And I think we've mentioned a couple of times, but over at Stanhope Municipal Airport, it's their fall colors fly-in. What beautiful weather they have for their fly-in. And that goes, of course, from 10 o'clock this morning until 3 o'clock today. There's all sorts of things. It's free admission. There's a classic and unique car display. All kinds of great helicopter and airplane rides that are available for you. There's food trucks there. The airport community committee has got their barbecue going. And there's live music. There's artists and artisans there as well. So lots and lots of things to do. Anyway, come on out. Adventure begins there at the Stanhope Municipal Airport. You don't want to miss out on that for sure. And Wendy's in here. She's got piles and piles of birthdays to do. If you want your birthday mentioned, the number, of course, to call is the same one to get those tickets. So you can do a two for one. You can do your order your tickets for the tour or for the trip, or you can give us your information for the birthday club. And again, that number is 705-457-1009. And if I got, it's time for some more music. And Wendy, it's amazing how many birthdays come in. And I hope you got my message, Sylvia, that's not, song's not available, but we have lots of great music to send your way. And right now we have Mr. Hank Snow. This is one Jeff said, not maybe as popular as some of his hits, but I hope you'll enjoy his Mississippi River Blues.

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1: 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He says, is it really over?

0: Okay, thank you so much, Mr. Jim Reeves. And now let's give a listen to this. 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And, Carolyn, we're so glad that you're supporting our maritime trip. And I hope you're a winner.
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0: And Wendy will be only too happy to help you out with that. Okay, if I know there's lots of Haig fans out there. Great songwriter, great singer, great entertainer, and just an all-around nice guy. Here's Mr. Merle Haggard. I'm sending this one to my dear friend Joan in Erin, Ontario. Here we are with Goodbye, Lefty.

0: Okay, time for some more great music. And we're going to honor an early birthday wish here. Excuse me. This young lady was born back in September the 22nd, 1956. I think her daddy was a pretty good singer, too. But do you remember Debbie Boone? Anyway, this was a huge hit for her back in 77. Let's give a listen to her now. Miss Debbie Boone with You Light Up My Life.
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3: Okay, lots of things going on, as I said. Don't forget the incredible Haliburton County Farmers Market is celebrating Ontario Culture Days, and they'd love you to join them in Minden today from 10 until 2, as it is their culinary arts event. There's all kinds of free samples. There's music, and be inspired by some new recipes. So a great reason to always honor the Haliburton County Farmers Market, the incredible county market, okay? So again, it goes from 10 until 2 today. Let's see, we got time for another song before it's time for the weather. And what have we got here? We've got too many lists. That's what we've got. All right, let's try this. A big song that was popular for the fellow who wrote it, Don Gibson. And also, Ray Charles had a copy of it. And actually, Ray Charles would have had a birthday, September the 23rd. He was born back in 1930. My goodness. And we lost him in the year 2004. But here's the gentleman who wrote the song, Mr. Don Gibson, with I Can't Stop Loving You.

0: Thank you so much, Mr. Don Gibson. Let's see what we've got here.
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0: And thank you for that, Barb. And let's see, it's 9:30. Good time to have a look at the weather. We're now sitting at 13 degrees, so it's getting warmer and warmer. I know it was 5 degrees when I got in the car this morning, so that's a good way to get up. With that beautiful sunshine, it's no surprise to get that temperature up. Anyway, as I said, a high of 20 today, beautiful sunny day. Tonight is going to be a clear night, lots of good moon watching, I'm sure, and it's going to be a chilly 4 degrees. Tomorrow, Sunday the 27th, excuse me, another sunny day with a high of 19 and a low of 6. And then for Monday, a high of 19 again, but this time there's a chance of some clouds mixed in with that beautiful sunshine, and a low on Monday night of 5 degrees again. Okay, so every so often you hear a song that just hits you in this, and this one certainly did for me. I was in the car, actually, and I heard Rhonda Vincent and Jeannie Seely singing this song. And I looked up, and more as I looked into it, I found out that Jeannie wrote it quite a while ago. But it's got that wonderful dance beat. It's just a true, what I call country song. Then lo and behold, I'm on Facebook, and don't I find Linda Robertson singing it? And I've got my fingers crossed that the next time Linda's in my space, that she will sing it for me, because it's a great song. She does a great song. And here's the lady who wrote it and sings it now for you. And it's called All Through Crying Over You. Give a listen.

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1: Municipal elections are coming up. Your vote is important. Important to you and important to your communities. Those elected will make decisions affecting you and will attempt to spend your tax dollars wisely to efficiently better our Halliburton Highland lives, working together with other local governments and with the provincial and federal governments. If you own or rent a cottage in the Highlands, you may vote here as well as at home, as may students over 18 who attend school full-time here but whose family or parental home is in another municipality. Through our local newspapers and or through candidates' meetings, you can familiarize yourself with local candidates and their positions before you vote. School board elections are held at the same time, so you can vote for board officials. Please get out and vote.
0: Okay, the Culture Day activities from the Arts Council has a great, great activity going on today. Plein air painting days. Sir Sam Skinride in Halliburton is inviting plein air artists to come and create art in the open air. What a great, great idea. And I know Sally, our good Sally Huston, does a lot of this painting. And she does it in freezing cold weather in January. And, of course, this is what a beautiful time this is. So Sir Sam's is in and the Cultural Day from the Arts Council is saying to enjoy a leisurely hike on the trails and discover the different artists as they are practicing and creating their beautiful, beautiful works of art. Such great, great painting, a great thing to see. That would be a wonderful thing to take in today. Okay, let's see. What have I got here? Oh, yes. Yesterday was 9 to 5. Did you celebrate Dolly's 9 to 5 day? Oh, my goodness. They were suggesting you wear pink and that you say something nice to somebody all day long, if you could. And what, it was a great, great, great legend and what a legacy she has left us behind. Anyway, reading up on, I know we did a lot of talking about Dolly, but this is a song that she sang first on the Porter Wagoner Show and went on to be a big hit for her. And I don't think it really, it's entitled Dumb Blonde. I think she's anything but a dumb blonde. Let's give a listen to Miss Dolly right now and think about yesterday being 9 to 5.

0: Okay, thank you, Dolly. And boy, oh boy, so many activities going on in Nashville yesterday, especially last night. The town was lit up for Dolly Day. And I hope 9 to 5, September the 9th, or the September being the 9th month and the 25th day, and it's actually a month after her passing. Okay, we have another birthday gentleman, and actually his birthday is today, and I'm talking about David Frizzell. He's the younger brother of Lefty Frizzell, and he was born back in 1941. He had one big, huge hit, and Jeff and I always think of the meat draws at the Legion here in Halliburton, because when Chester House was there, Chester loved this song. So let's think of everybody else who enjoys David Frizzell and remembers about Gonna Hire a Wino.
1: I came crawling home last night like many nights before. Finally made it to my feet as she opened up the door. And she said, "You're not gonna do this anymore." She said, "I'm gonna hire a wino to decorate our home, so you'll feel more at ease here and you won't need to roam. We'll take out the dining room table, we'll put a bar

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And I'll keep on tap for all your friends, their favorite kind of beer. And for you, I'll always keep in stock those soft aluminum cans. And when you're feeling macho, you can crush them like a man. 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
3: Oh my, Wendy, you have been so busy getting these all organized, and we thank you for that.
4: 9 birthdays or anniversaries today. And we're actually starting with 2 from earlier in the week.
3: Okay.
4: They're both from the Minden Curling Club. So I guess we're celebrating happy birthday to 2 curlers. First is Jerry Pike, and he turned 85. And the second one is Bob Barron, and he's turning 68. I guess they tell each other at the Minden Curling Club.
3: There you go. Okay. Well, if you can count them, you should be proud of them. What have you
4: Next,
3: got?
4: Next, I have Roy Jarvis from Brampton.
3: An avid listener to the country show, ever
4: since. And that's wonderful. And his 60th birthday today.
3: Actually, I think it's coming up on the 29th.
4: Is
3: it? They wanted it read today
4: I have a lot of them like that every week. Oh, we want it this morning when we listen to country music.
3: Anyway, Roy, have a great, great birthday.
4: But this next one is today, and that's happy birthday to Doug Mitchell. And it's with love from Ruth and Kelly, and have a very, very happy birthday.
3: All right. Happy birthday, Doug.
4: And next is Kelly Mitchell. And it's her birthday on the 29th, but she listens to country music. So today, Kelly Mitchell, happy birthday. And this one's from Mom and Dad.
3: There you go. And look at that. She's just still going here and going here.
4: Yep. Now, I got another birthday here. A few of them now are going to have songs that you'll play in a few minutes.
3: Right.
4: So this is happy birthday, Rhonda Dunnick, for today. And she retired 1 year ago now from CTV.
3: Oh, really?
4: And we're going to play Blue Skies for her.
3: Because there are beautiful blue skies out there today.
4: We have them. Now I'll do a couple of anniversaries. We have Leslie and Carolyn Weir, and they're in Stouffville. But they listen today.
3: Right.
4: And they would like to hear a song called She.
3: And I'd say I went and listened to it, and I was so impressed. So, and I learned a lot about an artist that I didn't. And, of course, Jeff knew who he was.
4: Oh, Jeff knew already.
3: And Jeff already knew who he was. And he actually has recorded over 1,200 songs. He's from France.
4: France.
3: But he also became the Armenian ambassador. He was a diplomat as well as a singer and an actor. Great, great. People are going to love his voice. You're going to love it too, Wendy.
4: Okay. Leslie and Carolyn. This is what they want for 34 happy years.
3: Right, and it's Charles Aznavour, I believe is how you pronounce it.
4: But very I'm not, French.
3: I'm not pronouncing them anyway. What have you got there
4: I
3: now?
4: I have another anniversary, and this is for Gary and Liz Matthews. Happy anniversary today. And Liz sent this in for their anniversary.
3: All right.
4: 62nd.
3: Wow. That's a lot.
4: That's a few years.
3: It is.
4: I got excited when I hit 26. Okay, now we have our friends, the Griswold Gang.
3: Oh, yes.
4: We see them in here and we hear them.
3: And they're
4: and
3: big
4: they
3: bingo.
4: They love Canoe FM. So happy birthday, Carolyn Martin of the Griswold Gang. But she is ignoring her birthday today because she can't reverse the numbers anymore.
3: Oh, dear.
4: So this is from her loving husband and chef, Scott. Now, we're going to play a song that she apparently first heard on Canoe FM, country music, and it's called Whiskey for My Men and Beer for My Horses.
3: Okay, and you know, when I saw that coming up, it reminded me, I love the song Beer for Breakfast, or no, Whiskey for Breakfast, rather, by Tyler and Lindsay Beckett. Tyler Beckett just got announced to be the fiddle, Kansas top fiddle player in the CME Awards.
4: Wow.
3: CCME Awards. Yeah.
4: So you're going to play a song for them as well. But, Scott, you forgot to give us your phone number.
3: Oh, I'm sure.
4: So if you want to be in the draw,
3: yes,
4: which we do every month,
3: And that'll be coming up because we're almost at the end of the month.
4: With the birthday club for $25 gift certificate, then Scott, phone me back and give me your phone number.
3: Okay, so we got to get out of here and play those songs for those birthday people. Thank you so much, Wendy.

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0: And speaking of the wonderful Halliburton County, what a beautiful, beautiful blue sky out there. And the leaves are turning. They're not a full display yet, but boy, oh boy, it is breathtaking. And when you see the rocks and the blue water and the blue skies and those colorful leaves, it just doesn't get much better than that at all. All right, we're at 15 degrees, hoping to get to a high of 20 degrees, which is wonderful for all the daytime activities that are going on out there today. You can expect tonight there might be some fog patches come in again as it gets down to a chilly 4 degrees, but that's on the plus side of things, so we're happy about that. And we might see that beautiful full moon again. And then tomorrow, Sunday, a high of 19 sunny degrees with a low of 6. And then Monday, a sun cloud mix, mainly sunny, though it says, with a high of 19 and a low of 5. And it's time to get on with things. And this hour, we said we were going to dedicate it to none other than Marty Robbins. And we have a lot of information about him. Jeff and I have enjoyed his music and his antics so many, many times. I've lost track of how many times we went to see him. And when Jeff put his picture up on Facebook and in his email today, this week, he said, you know, so often we put pictures of these country legends with either Jeff or myself or both of us with them. And we said, let's think of some of our friends who we've been lucky enough to take and share this time with so many of them. And the picture was taken, and Earl Muir's there with a big cowboy hat on, and he was Jeff's drummer. And boy, oh boy, he could sing everything from Hank Jr. to Waylon to you name it. He was just a fabulous drummer, a fabulous singer, and I know he had fun going that night to Kitchener, the center in the square, to see Marty. And with him also is a really good friend of ours, Neville Hicks, who could cook lobster like you wouldn't believe. And, of course, Marty, and then there was Terry Osborne. And Terry was a dear, dear friend, and his wife, too, along with Neville's wife. We had so much fun. In fact, Neville and Ann and Terry and Carol Ann, I think we've made a trip to Nashville that we'll never forget. But that was the night we met Marty, and it was a great, great night. Probably his signature song would be El Paso. And we should know about him. He was born September 26 in 1925 in Glendale, Arizona. His mother was mostly Pate Indian, if I'm saying that right. And his father took off jobs to support the family of 10 children. Marty loved stories about the West and was told to him by his maternal grandfather. He loved the Western movies as well. He and his brothers often helped out with the family food supply by catching jackrabbits in the desert. Marty tells of having to boil them for hours to make them edible. He left home at the age of 17 and worked jobs to make ends meet. And when he heard people sing on the radio, it made him think that there was a much easier way to earn a living. So he approached a radio station and asked if he could sing. And this is not the song he sang, but he did write this song in 1959. And he was, you know, when he did the song El Paso, he was the first country artist to win a Grammy Award, and he was the first country artist to play Vegas. So let's give a listen to El Paso.

obviously, Marty's love of the West inspired that song, no doubt. Now, I just mentioned a little while ago that up at Sir Sam's, the Arts Council is doing the plein air art. And you can go on the hike and watch the artists as they paint. But there's other events going on today, too, by the Arts Council, and it's part of Culture Days. And at the Halliburton Sculpture Forest, they're having a guided tour. And the guided tour, every 2 hours, an enhanced guided somebody will take you through the Halliburton Sculpture Forest trails, and you'll learn more about the stories behind the sculptures and the incredible artists that created them. And that happens from 10 o'clock this morning, so it just is underway, and goes till 1 o'clock this afternoon. Then over in Minden, the Culture Days activities from the Arts Council include Artsy Bites, Artist Pantry. All right, and Artist Pantries in Minden will host a fun and easy painting activity suitable for both kids and adults. Anyone who participates can choose to take their unique painting home with them on the same day, and all materials are provided. Okay, and that starts at 11 o'clock today and goes till 3:20, and it's at the Artist Pantry in Minden. And as it says, all these events are free, but if you want to pay as you like, that would be appreciated as well. All right, Marty, as we said, grew up in pretty humble beginnings, and when he decided that it might be a lot easier to make a living singing rather than working the hard way in which his family had to do. So when he went to that radio station, it led to him being hired. But did you know he used the name Jack Robinson? And he used that name because he didn't want his family to know it was him that was singing. Anyway, his singing on the radio turned out into a TV show, and it was called Country Caravan. And one time, Little Jimmy Dickens appeared on this show, and Little Jimmy Dickens was so impressed with Marty's singing that he encouraged him to sign a contract, and he actually made arrangements for Marty to do that. So I guess we can say that Little Jimmy Dickens was pretty responsible for getting Marty to the Nashville scene. And probably this is the first Marty Robbins song I remember, the one you can sing along to. I know Jeff sang it hundreds of times in his career. Anyway, here we are with White Sports Coat.

0: Okay. Wendy is sitting there waiting to hear the phone to ring because we need to hear your call. We don't want you to miss out on a chance to win this.
1: Well, I'm here to tell you today that your dream maritime adventure could be just a ticket away. 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
0: Okay, and you know that number, 705-457-1009, and Wendy can make that all possible for you. And, of course, you can come in and see her. She'll be here for about 45 more minutes. Marty was married, and he married the love of his life back in 1948. They had two children, Ronnie, and Ronnie, of course, is a singer himself, and a daughter, Janet. And Marty, he and his wife are very, very close. And he wrote some beautiful songs for her. You Gave Me a Mountain and My Woman, My Woman, My Wife. But let's give a listen to him right now. This is one of his early hits, The Story of My Life.

0: Okay, in case you forgot that phone number, it's 705-457-1009. Wendy would love to talk with you and help you purchase your ticket or tickets for that great maritime trip. When Jeff and I were first married, and of course he introduced me so much to country music, and one of the things we loved to do, because late at night you could bring in the WSM radio station, and this is long before things were on television, so you listened on the radio. And of course we loved listening to Ralph Emery. He was just such a knowledgeable and interesting disc jockey. And he had the greatest radio show. And, of course, people would phone in. I remember Loretta Lynn saying she used to phone in and disguise her voice and get Ralph to play her songs. And one night when Jeff and I were listening, we were so excited because he said Marty was going to be his guest that night. And Marty was in the studio. But, you know, he was playing cranks and pranks and so silly. He was such a character, such a crazy, crazy comedian. And he would not talk to Ralph, okay? Ralph would play one of his songs and try to interview him, and he was sitting at the piano, Ralph was singing, and he, and when they were off air, he would play away on the piano and laugh and carry on, but he would not talk to Ralph. And I think the show went on for well over an hour before finally Marty spoke. Anyway, Jeff and I have since purchased a lot of these interviews that Ralph had with these entertainers. So I'm going to try and play one right now, and I hope it comes through clearly. And I may cut it off because it goes on and on and other things. But it was the way in which Marty related to Ralph, how he met his beautiful wife. And her name was Marizona. And maybe you can find out, if you listen carefully, how she got that name. So here we go with one of Ralph Emery's memories. And it's called Meeting Marizona.
1: You remember the first time you ever laid eyes on Marizona?
2: Yeah, absolutely.
1: Where were you?
2: In Glendale, Arizona.
1: What were you doing?
2: Looking at her.
1: Well, I know. What were you doing until she came into view?
2: See, during the summer, she was in high school. And I'm 5 years older than she is, you see. But she looked more like she was 17 or 18 years old, see. And
1: how old were you?
2: I was 20, and I said to myself, well, you know, I checked my pockets to see if I had enough for ice cream, because she was working at a soda fountain during the summer months in between school. And I went into her and ordered whatever it was, and I asked her what her name was, and she said Marizona. Well, I had never, you know, it's kind of a funny name, but I thought she misunderstood me, and I thought she had thought that I'd ask, where are you from? And she had answered, Arizona. So I let it go for a little while. So pretty soon I said, what's your name? She says, Marizona. I said, well, I'm from Texas, ma'am. You know? So, and finally I found out that was her name, Marizona. She's named after the county and the state.
1: What, Maricopa County?
2: Yes.
1: And the state of Arizona.
2: That's right.
1: Maricopa County is, what, around Phoenix?
2: That's, yes. Mm-hmm.
1: How long did you go with her before you got married?
2: I think at least 2.5 years.
1: She like you right off?
2: Hey, Ralph, you know she did.
1: You know what? You amaze me. I've known you quite a while, and you don't ever seem to change. Well, once in a while, you've added a mustache in recent years, and hairstyle never seems to change too much.
2: Can't afford to change the hairstyle. It's getting too thin. I got one hair, Ralph. It's 107 feet long. I twirl and twirl and twirl. I use a lot of hairspray and a mirror and a little pick. Get it fixed just right, leave it that way.
1: You still use lemon, what was it, lemon?
2: Lemon Golightly. No, I got another formula now. Made it myself.
1: Oh, what's it called?
2: Well, I can't tell you, but if I ever put it on the market, it's going to be a success. I make it out of lemon juice.
1: Marty Robbins' secret recipe.
2: Yes, sir.
1: Lightening the hair.
2: Mm-hmm. Yeah.
1: But you've been doing something to lighten your hair here.
2: Well, I go out in the sun. Oh, the sun helps it an awful lot, too.
1: You lie out in the sun a lot?
2: Oh, yes. Every chance. I started to today, but I knew I had to go out to Brentwood and then back here. And so I thought, well, I wouldn't have a chance to take a bath. And after being in the sun and getting, you know, perspiring just looked. I didn't know if Ralph would handle it or not, and I thought maybe all of the deodorant might break down, and I just I wouldn't want to put you through it, Ralph.
1: I want to tell you, I really appreciate it.
0: Okay. And thank you to Ralph for going to the trouble of making all those CDs. I think there's almost 100 CDs in that binder, and I'll tell you, the interviews are just incredible. But anyhow, I hope you enjoyed a little bit of that about Marty, how he met Marizona.
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4: What would you say if you could write a letter to the Earth? This fall, the Agnes Jameson Gallery presents Letters to the Earth, Between Despair and Hope, a powerful mixed-media exhibition curated by Carmel Brennan, featuring the artwork and personal letters of 25 artists exploring the changing environment of our hopes for the future. 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Letters to the Earth runs September 24th through November 28th in the Agnes Jameson Gallery at the Minden Hills Cultural Center, 176 Bob Cajun Road, Minden. 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Letters to the Earth, where art meets hope and every voice can inspire change.
0: All right, Jeff was telling me that one of the first times he got to enjoy and watch Marty Robbins was in Toronto at that old casino theater downtown Toronto, which is no longer there. But they hosted not only movies, but they had live entertainment. And one time, back about in 58 or so, Jeff was lucky enough to see Marty Robbins, and he was on stage with Johnny Horton and Bobby Helms, not names that you hear very much anymore. Anyway, it was at that time that the big hit that he had was in 1957 that he wrote was She Was Only 17. And give it a listen. This is really typical of Marty's sound. Here she is with She Was Only 17.

0: Okay, I'm sure he used the idea of meeting Marizona when he was inspired to write that song. All right, there's some other event of Culture Days going on. And my goodness, the Arts Council's been busy organizing all these things. All right, so this one is at the Halliburton School of Art and Design. And it's a virtual reality sculpting demonstration and hands-on workshop. And it's specifically for youth ages 12 and up. All right, and it's, of course, today, and it starts at noon at 12 and goes till 3 o'clock this afternoon. And it says, using Meta Quest 3 VR headsets, participants will experience first-person sculpting and building in a digital environment by hand. Finished sculptures can be optionally 3D printed for a fee. It's free to attend this culture, and again, it's for, they're saying, for children or youth ages 12 and up, and it starts at noon and goes till 3 o'clock this afternoon. Wow, goodness, my thing. So many things always going on in this county. And there's another thing happening to this afternoon, starting at noon. And it's at the Blue Jay Cafe presents a pop-up concert with Lizzie Clark. And as I said, it starts at noon. And of course, this is at Redmond's Records right here on downtown Halliburton. So again, the Blue Jay Cafe, the pop-up concert includes Lizzie Clark at noon today, Redmond's Records in Halliburton. You might want to include that when you're out and about enjoying this great weather. Okay, I think it's time we might as well sneak in the weather here while we can.
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0: And let's see, what have we got going on here? It says we're at 16 degrees, so we're working our way up from a chilly start this morning, but a beautiful, beautiful day. High of 20, sunny degrees with a low tonight of 4 degrees, and it's going to be a clear, clear night. Great for stargazing and moon watching. All right, tomorrow, Sunday, September the 27th, a high of 19 sunny degrees again, a low of 6, and there's a chance of some clouds tomorrow night. Monday, September the 28th, we're looking at mainly sunny, but a few clouds are thrown in for good measure, a high of 19 and a low of 5. And when we get Wendy down here, we're going to do the bingo, but I know she's busy trying to get all these phone calls taken care of for those tickets. And if you don't have your tickets for the Maritime Draw, make sure you give her a call at 705-457-1009. She's got a couple of lines she can answer on, and Wendy's only too happy to help you with that. You've got about half an hour to get hold of Wendy before she has to leave. All right. The next time, as you people know, we're also very, very proud of our very own Gordon Lightfoot. And of course, he's written so many, many great hits. So many of them have gone stateside, as we like to say. And Jeff was lucky enough to see Marty Robbins sing this song, but he also was back in the dressing room, because that was one of Jeff's things he loved to do, get in the dressing room and talk to these artists. And while he was in there talking to Marty, who came in but Gordon Lightfoot? This was at Massey Hall in Toronto. And Gordon Lightfoot was just blown away with Marty's version of this song that Gordon wrote and of the great success he had. So I think that would be something. Can you imagine seeing those two people at one time in one room? Oh, I'm telling you, Jeff, you always were in the right place at the right time. So let's give a listen now to Marty as he does the great Lightfoot hit, Ribbon of Darkness.

Okay. Love that. What a great, great tune. No matter who sings it. Oh, my. I just was hoping this would happen, and it just did. In walks Wendy. So let's give a listen to this.

0: Okay, thank you, Trina, for that. And Wendy, thank you for coming in promptly. Let's see, what do we have? We had a lot of fun playing last week.
1: Yes, you did it, Bingo. Looks like you really had a party when you get somebody from Alberta buying a ticket.
0: Isn't that something?
1: Game one, we're at $100, our regular week. And Riley in Halliburton bought the ticket in Todd's Independent. And Paul from Burnt River bought his at the Pioneer Gas Bar. Game two, $200. We have Cheryl from Galway Road, and she bought hers in the Minden Foodland. Mark from Norland, Halliburton Highland Brewing. I hear they have a party every week.
0: Amazing. Amazing.
1: We always seem to get a winner from there. Game three is Sharon, and Sharon is from Sherwood Park, Alberta, but she was visiting with the 68ers on the Scotch line.
0: 68ers, I love that.
1: And she got hers at the Pioneer Gas Bar. So there you go, folks.
0: And it was Andrea's first time calling, and she did a great job.
1: I heard three people tell me how great it was.
0: She just has a very pleasant way of coming across. Yeah. And we had also a gal named Faye in the, Kay rather, in the in Observing, and she does the country show on Sundays.
1: Okay.
0: And I think she's going to become a Bingo volunteer. I got my fingers crossed because
1: you have a gang, don't you?
0: Mm-hmm. Because she can work the board, and that's one job we desperately need.
1: And you have to be correct.
0: Right. And it's hard, you know, in here, because she said she sent me an email afterwards and said it was like so many balls juggling in the air, because it's three people that you have to work with, and not everybody can do that easily.
1: Yeah,
0: and I'm sure she's going
1: to
0: work.
1: I always say you have to be a mother to do three things at once.
0: Exactly. Exactly.
1: I do want to remind people, because I get phone calls, the next Triple Bingo is October 13th.
0: Yes, and I'm going to be able to work it finally. I've been off for a while because of the driving issue.
1: Right, right. Well, October 13th, folks, Triple Bingo.
0: Yeah, I'm looking forward to that. It's always, it's so much fun to work Bingo.
1: Well, folks, I want to sell some more tickets. I was just selling seven a few minutes ago, and I sold some earlier, but I really want to sell more.
0: Before you have to leave. Okay. So thank you, Wendy, for that, and thank you to all the people who play Bingo. It makes so much fun, for sure. And I can put that away for you, Wendy, and I don't want you, because I don't want you running when that phone rings. Okay, and don't forget to call her at 705-457-1009 and get that trip ticket. It's a $20 for one, three for $50, and seven for $100. So we don't want you shut out and a chance to miss, because that draw is coming up, as you know. All right, back to Mr. Marty Robbins, because we're kind of dedicating this hour to Marty. You know, and you probably heard him when he was doing that interview with Ralph saying that he loved the sunshine. He just loved it for sure. But he really was a bit of a nocturnal gentleman. He loved to do that. And he said, he goes on to say in different interviews that he didn't need to have much sleep to survive on. And not only did he love that, and as I think I mentioned before, he loved to play the piano. And I know one time when we saw him on the opera, he had a candelabra there, and he was just such a character, such a clown. There were so many funny things that he did. I remember him turning the clock back on the Opry wall so that he could have a little more time to play. Another time, he brought his racing car right out on the Opry stage. He was game to do anything, and he loved it. He loved to make people laugh, and he loved his audience. He interacted so well with an audience. Anyway, here, let's give a listen to one of his hits called Don't Worry.

Yes, and if Jeff was able to be here, he would tell you back in 1962 when he was at the disc jockey convention. He was lucky enough to interview Marty, and Marty was so excited. He says to Jeff, by the time you get home, this is going to probably be my next single that you're going to hear. It's called Ruby Ann. And Jeff said to him, you know, Marty, not only do you sing, you make people laugh, and they're just so enjoyable. And I understand that you can imitate people. And Jeff says, can you imitate Gabby Hayes for me? And of course I can't, but Marty did. And we have that on tape, and it is a treasure for sure. Let's give a listen to Ruby Ann.

Okay, thank you for that, Marty. And let's give a listen right now. Because Marty, I'm not sure if you knew it or not, but he was stationed in the Solomon Islands during World War II. And, of course, this gave him a love of the Hawaiian-style music. And give a listen to his voice now in this 1963 hit. These were the Songs of the Islands was the title of this album that this came from. Here he is. Not doing a cowboy type song, not doing a song about love affairs or anything else. Here he is with Beyond the Reef.

All right. Just something else. So as you know, he did a lot of those Songs of the Islands, and that he loved that. That falsetto voice is really, really evident there. Here's another song, though, that showed you as much how much his growing up in Arizona and loving the cowboy and Western influence had on him. Do you remember Big Iron?

As you know, Marty, one of his greatest loves was car racing. And he was given the last spot on the Opry so that he could spend time earlier in the evening at the local raceway when he competed. He was part of the NASCAR racing group, and he drove in many of their featured events. He named his car after this hit song. And as I said, one night he even brought it on the Opry stage. So here he is singing about that racing car that he loves so much, Devil Woman.

0: Life in Haliburton County with 100.9 Canoe FM. 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
1: And it certainly doesn't. And a day like today sure exemplifies that. I mean, just a beautiful, beautiful blue sky out there. Blue water, rocks, trees, and the colorful leaves. Something. Anyway, we're going to conclude our Marty tribute. And Marty, unfortunately, was troubled with heart issues. His first attack was in 1969. And at that time, he went on an open heart surgery. And then again in December of 1982, he passed away from another heart attack at the age of 57. Marty won many Grammy Awards and CMA Awards over the years. He was inducted into the Country Music Hall of Fame just 7 weeks before that fatal heart attack. This song that I'm going to conclude the show with was released in April of 1982, just months before his death. Give a listen to Marty as he does. Some memories just won't die.

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1: Thank you for that, and we are so glad that you're tuned in to Canoeing in the Country and are all set to listen to the weather report again. So here we have, we're at 17 degrees. We're working our way up to a high of 20 beautiful sunny days, sunny degrees today, and perfect for all the things that are going on out there, all those cultural events, the Minden Farmers Market and the air show at Stanhope Airport. What a great, great day for all those things going on. Anyhow, tonight it's going to be a clear night going down to a low of 4. Tomorrow, Sunday, a high of 19 sunny degrees again with a low of 8 cloudy degrees. And then Monday, looks like they've changed things here. It looks like a cloudy day in forecast for you and a high of 19 and a low of 9. Looks like later on this week there may be some showers. And it's been a while since we've had some showers. Now, I had a song all picked out to play for our fiddle tune, and then I remembered after I got this all arranged, because Jeff and I usually spend part of Tuesday and Wednesday working on getting the show organized and ready for Saturday, and I had picked a Scott Woods tune to play. And then I read on Facebook last night that Tyler Beckett got, as I said earlier, he was elected as Canada's top fiddle player in the CCMA Awards. And we're so proud of that, because if you ever have a chance to see Tyler and his sister, Lindsay, they are just phenomenal. Anyway, so I found a song here on the station collection of music by Tyler and Lindsay Beckett. And it's called Sunset on the Ottawa. And I'm going to send this out to our good friend Sean, who lives in that area and listens faithfully to Canoe FM. So here's Tyler and Lindsay Beckett with Sunset on the Ottawa.

Okay, a lovely. When they do an up tempo one, Lindsay does the step dancing. Now, let's see if we can hear Scott Woods as he does the Ramblers hornpipe. This might speed things up a little bit for those people who like to step dance.

0: Okay, I think I had my mic on there, Wendy, but you got a phone call in here. You probably can explain it better than try and translate it all to me. Okay. You're on.
1: All right. We've had a phone call that in Maynooth today, it's the farmer's market Saturday, and the area has lost its hydro.
0: Oh, no.
1: So people will think they can't go somewhere, but the farmer's market takes cash only anyway. So
0: right.
1: Folks still go to the farmer's market in Maynooth today.
0: All right. Maynooth's a great, great place to I know there's a great art store there.
1: People go over to that art store.
0: Yeah, yes. Exactly. All right, we got those fiddle tunes in, and I had a call or a text in here from my dear neighbor on Little Cameron Lake, who lives in Grimsby when she's not at the cottage, and she said she sent in for the birthday club her name, but it never came up, and I don't know whether it was on a text or, and I've asked her, but she said she sent it in quite early. Anyhow, and Diane? Her birthday isn't until October the 1st.
1: Well, let me go check October 1st.
0: Okay, so Wendy's going to check that because we only can do up until the end of September, actually. But I told her I'd play her a tune. I don't know whether this is one she wants to hear or not, but I think it's appropriate. Anyway, hope you're back in this area soon, Diane, because I love it when you bring up those puzzles. Here's Mr. Barry with North to Carnarvon for Diane. Happy birthday.

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1: Okay, and just a reminder that after canoeing in the country, you stay tuned for Country Crossroads, follows by Saturday Escape, and then Sally will be in at 4 o'clock today for Northern Air. I wonder if she was out painting first. She does some marvelous, marvelous paintings. Anyway, you always enjoy, no matter what time of the day you're tuned into Canoe FM, there's always something great here. I'm sending this next song out to a good friend, Pearl, in Minden, because I know she's a huge Randy Travis fan. And, you know, I was talking to our friend Terry Tyson, who travels with Randy's group now, and they were playing in a beautiful theater in Pennsylvania last night. So I thought of you, Pearl, when I read that about Randy. Anyway, here's Randy Travis with I Told You So.

Okay, thank you, Randy Travis, for that. There aren't too many. Just about every Randy Travis song you pick up is worth listening to. Now, we just had a listener contact Wendy, and due to an unfortunate fall, this couple cannot go to Bancroft tonight, to the Bancroft Playhouse. Now, there's a wonderful play going on there tonight called Tom Thompson, and it starts at 7 o'clock tonight. These people would gladly give away two tickets to that play rather than see them be wasted. So if you're interested in going to see the play in Bancroft tonight, it starts at 7 o'clock. If you give this number a call, they can arrange for you to get those tickets. So again, the number is, of course, area code 705-457-6579. Again, the couple are going to give away these two tickets because they're unable to attend, and you don't want to miss this if you're a Tom Thompson fan. And, of course, it's at the Bancroft Playhouse tonight at 7 o'clock. Give this number a call, 705-457-6579, and hopefully you can get to see that play and the tickets will not be wasted. All right, what do we got here? All kinds of things coming in on the text message. And I'll tell you, if you don't get them in here by 11:30, you're kind of out of luck because it's pretty tight here trying to get all the things done that we have to do in this time. Right now, we're going to be lucky enough this week, I believe, to enjoy hearing this lady sing. And her husband's Ollie and she's Ray. And she likes to know that it's R-A-E because it's from the Scottish ancestry. Here's Ray Strong with I Need Someone to Hold Me.

All right, Ray's such a powerful voice, and it's so nice to hear her husband playing that steel guitar in the background. All right, we've got a birthday, a belated birthday going out. I think Andrea Hill had her birthday on September the 22nd and obviously must be a big fan of the Highwaymen. So happy birthday, Andrea.

And Chisholm Trail is covered in concrete now. And they truck them to market in 50-foot rigs. They roll by his marker and don't even notice. Like living and dying.

0: And again, happy birthday, Andrea. Okay, folks, did you know that today, starting at 3 o'clock, at 1 o'clock, going from 1 o'clock till 3, is the opening reception of a new exhibit at the Agnes Jameson Gallery. Okay, the exhibit is entitled Letters to the Earth Between Despair and Hope, and it's going to be curated by Carmel Brennan, and there are a total of 26 different artists featuring their work in this mixed-media exhibition. So we'd love you to be out there. Now, they're having an opening reception today, which takes place, as I said, at 1 o'clock this afternoon. It goes from 1 until 3. There's going to be opening remarks and a dance performance by the contributing artist, Noriko Yamato. And that dance is going to start at 1:30. So everybody's welcome, and refreshments are going to be served. Admission is by donation. So, again, that's happening today at 1 o'clock, that opening reception for the new display of Letters of Earth Between Hope and Despair. Now, if you want something a little different to do tonight, why not head over to Kinmount? It's not that far, and it's Elvis night, okay? Elvis night with John Keegan, if I'm saying that correctly, and it's Saul starts at 8 o'clock tonight. It's only $20 a ticket, and there's a raffle table and a 50-50 draw. This is hosted by the Kinmount Ladies Auxiliary. And if you want to get tickets ahead of time, you can call Teresa at this number, 705-928-7105. Again, Teresa's going to have those tickets available. I'm sure you can get them at the door as well. And her number again is 705-928-7105. Sounds like fun. Boy, you can't go wrong with an Elvis display for sure. So, as always, there's so much going on. And don't forget, the farmer's market in Maynooth is up and operating, even though the area is without hydro at the time being.
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0: And Jeff is he's doing it mobile from home, but anyway, we're so glad that Vince did that for us. And here's a song that came off an album that he did with Mr. Franklin, okay, the great steel guitar player Paul Franklin, and it's I believe a hit that was maybe by Mr. Ray Price, because I believe it's off their tribute album to Ray Price. So here's Vince Gill, Paul Franklin, and Kissing Your Picture.

0: All right. Thank you very much, Vince Gill and Paul Franklin.
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0: And you are, of course, listening to Canoeing in the Country. My name is Pat, and Jeff is doing it remotely from home today. Anyway, let's have a quick look at the weather before we get things gathered up here. We're at 19 degrees, so we've almost made that predicted high of 20 degrees today. Going to be a sunny day with a clear night tonight, going down to a low of 4. Another sunny day is in store for you tomorrow with a high of 19 and a low of 8. Clouds are going to move in over Sunday night, making for a cloudy Monday with a high of 28. I'm sorry. It's September the 28th, a high of 19. Let's get that straight. And a low of 9. Okay, it looks like the sunshine will be back on Tuesday, so that's good. And maybe some rain later on in the week. All right, what have I got here? Oh, yes. A little while ago, I had one of our musicians in the area, Mr. Rick Stamp, come in. And Rick has luckily found a friend, I believe in the Barrie area, who has done recorded some music for him. So he very kindly brought in this song, and we enjoyed playing it then. Obviously, Rick has a big influence of Buck Owens in his life, because here he is with My Heart Skips a Beat. Listen to Mr. Rick Stamp.

right. Thank you, Rick Stamp, for that. And good morning to Gary and Heather. I know they're getting all busy for Katie's big wedding today. And I'm glad you're tuned in. I'm sure you are. You're such faithful listeners. We always try to play a song of inspiration, and it's not hard to find one on Gene Watson's great album of inspirational music. This one's called The Last Leaf Shall Fall. Thought it was kind of appropriate for this fall weather we're having. So here we are, Mr. Gene Watson, The Last Leaf Shall Fall.

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That didn't sound like Gene Watson to me. Let me see what we've got. I think I was hitting numbers instead of the play button. So let's try that and see if this is The Last Leaf Shall Fall. That sounds better.

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Just want to let you know that those two tickets that we were offering to the Bancroft Playhouse are gone. So thank you whoever got in touch with the kind person who donated them. All right, here I've got a couple of great gals coming up here for you. And then I've got to get scooting out of here. I've got to get home and get lunch ready, right? Anyway, I want to start things off with Linda Robertson. And then she's going to sing a song called That Makes Two of Us. No. It's off the album, That Makes Two of Us. Linda's going to sing What I Don't Get at Home. And then Wendy's going to sing Sentimental Old You. And I think we've got Eldon Bull lined up as well. So lots of great local talent. We're also going to be thinking of the Ballad of Jed Clampett. And we're going to do something else as well. Let's get going, though, because I'm going to talk too much and mess up the time on this thing.

Okay, thank you, Linda. And all going well, Jeff and I should be back Thanksgiving weekend to bring you some more Canoeing in the Country. Hope you've enjoyed the show. We appreciate you tuning in. Here's Wendy.

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He said, California is the place you ought to be. So he loaded up the truck and they moved to Beverly Hills, that is, swimming pool.

0: and all his kin. They would like to thank you folks for kindly dropping in. You're all invited back again to this locality to have a heaping heaven of their hospitality. Beverly Hillbillies, that's what they call them now. Nice folks. Y'all come back, yeah?
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0: 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And it's been 5 long years, and I love you just the
1: same. 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
2: Municipal elections are coming up. Voting is the heart of democracy, the place where one person, any old enough person, equals one vote. 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Everybody has an equal voice once in a while, in this era mostly every 4 years, and that's what your vote is about. Whoever you favor, for whatever reasons, get out and set down your vote. Vote. It's the heart of democracy, but the heart only beats strong when close to everybody votes. When smaller numbers vote, smaller numbers decide your next 4 years. So come on, be sure to get out and vote.
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3: Well, it's 1 o'clock right on the nose here on Saturday Escape. I'm Dan Sullivan. Welcome to the show. We've got a special guest in the second hour. If you remember back the Radiothon in July, we raised a ton of money. Thanks to lots of people, but thanks... in part to Trish Coleman. She bid on the Host Your Own Hour. So she's hosting the second hour of this show. I'm going to sit back, relax, maybe go down to the Legion for a beverage. I don't know. But I'll kill some time while she does the second hour, and it's going to be 80s music. So you're going to love it. Stick around for that. And we're going to get right into the music as soon as we take a quick look at the weather. We're sitting at 20 degrees right now outside our studio, and that was our projected high for the day. Tonight dropping down to 4 overnight under clear skies. Tomorrow getting up to 19 degrees and nothing but sun. Is going to be a gorgeous day tomorrow. Tomorrow night through the overnight, the clouds will move in, though. We're getting down to 8 degrees and cloudy. Monday getting up to 19 degrees. It's going to be an overcast day. And the rest of the week, not too bad. Tuesday, 21 and sunny, and then it goes downhill from there. Wednesday, Thursday look like they're going to be wet days. It's a low percentage chance, 30 to 40, but it looks like we could see some rain towards the middle to the end of the week. Anyway, as I said, we've got a great show lined up. We're going to get right into it. Going to kick off this, the first hour, with Michael Bublé. What an appropriate song for today. It's a beautiful day.

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7: Yes, make sure you get your trip tickets. 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You don't want to miss out on that. 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What a deal that is. Now, you can get them here at Canoe FM during business hours. We're closed now for the weekend until Monday. But drop by during the week and get your trip tickets, or you can phone 705-457-1009 during business hours again, and you can pay for them with your Visa or MasterCard and just reserve them over the phone so you don't miss out. Also, you can get them in person at Let's Get Local in Minden and Agnew's General Store in Wilberforce. So, on my way here today, I saw something pretty interesting. The snowmobilers are so anxious to get out, they're running them on water. They're not even waiting for it to freeze. So at the Pinestone this weekend is the Ontario Watercross Racing Association, and they're puddle jumping, and it's quite the spectacle. Of course, you can see it from County Road 21, and everyone's stopping and pulling over. If you're driving up and down County Road 21, just be really careful out there. Maybe slow down anyway. Get it down to 50 or 60 kilometers because the road is a zoo. But it's quite the spectacle. You're going to want to pull over and check it out. I think it's going on tomorrow as well. It's a weekend event, and you don't want to miss it. It's pretty exciting. But again, if you're out driving around County Road 21, there's no delays or anything. Just be very careful through there. There's people, pedestrians out on the road, which is unusual for that area. And I also just found the Radio Bingo winners from this past Tuesday. So I'm going to read those out. Congratulations. The first game, the one-liner four corners, went to was split two ways. So $50 each. That's not too bad. Riley from Haliburton, who bought their bingo sheet at Todd's Independent, shared in those winnings with Paul from Burnt River, who got his bingo sheet at the Pioneer Gas Bar. Now, you know what? The second game went pretty much the same way. It's a two lines in any direction for $200, and it was split two ways as well. So $100 each. Cheryl from Galway Road, who bought her bingo sheet at Minden Foodland, shared in those winnings with Mark, who bought his bingo sheet at the Haliburton Highlands Brewing, and Mark is from Norland. Congratulations, you two, but the big winner of the night is Sharon. Now, Sharon won the full card game, which was for $600. If she won it in less than 50 numbers, which she obviously didn't, that would have doubled, by the way. But she won $60. She's from Sherwood Park, Alberta, and she was playing with the 69ers on Scotch Line, and they bought their bingo sheets at the Pioneer Gas Bar in Minden. So play Radio Bingo every Tuesday night right here live on Canoe FM. Starts at 6 o'clock, and the next triple bingo, where we triple the prize money, is coming up. It's October. Hang on a sec. I got to see what the Tuesdays are. In October, I believe it's October 15th. 13th, sorry, October 13th is the next triple bingo, so you'll definitely want to play that night. We're going to get back into the music now on Saturday Escape. Here's the Doobie Brothers with Listen to the Music.

Lighthouse, a great Canadian band. Hats off to the Stranger. I've got Alana Miles to get us to the bottom of the hour. Here's Black Velvet. I should hit the play button.

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1: Well, thank you, Maggie, for that. It's 1:30, right on the nose. We did pretty good there. And we're going to take a quick look at the weather, and then we're going to pull out the pet detective file. It's 21 degrees outside our studio right now. We've surpassed the projected high for the day, which was 20. Nothing but sun. It's a gorgeous day out there today, and it's going to stay clear through the night tonight. And because of that, it's dropping down to 4 degrees. Going to be a chilly one. Tomorrow, though, getting right back up to 19 degrees and sunny. Tomorrow night, 8 through the overnight, it's going to cloud over a little bit. And then Monday is going to be a cloudy day, but 19 degrees, not too bad. The rest of the week, yeah, it's looking all right. Tuesday, 21 and sunny. A little bit of rain Wednesday, Thursday, but hey, what do you do? Anyway, I've pulled out the pet detective file, and there are a couple missing pets. We're going to talk about that right after this.
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1: Ruff, ruff. This is a lost cat, and it's mostly black. It has been gone since September 12th. It has a bell on its collar. Its name is Kitty or Pierre. And it was lost in the Victoria and Pine Street area of Halliburton. If you've seen this cat or know of its whereabouts, give Carol a call. Her number is 416-526-2040. And we've got another missing cat. Keep an eye on your cats, people. This cat's name is Mouse. It's a neutered male, gray and white, white toes, nose, and a star on its chest. It's medium size, 4 years old, friendly, but it could be a little bit skittish. It was lost in the area between Kinmount and Minden, Ambermark Drive, on August 27th. It's been spotted a few times in the area, but no one's been able to catch it. But if you have or you know where this cat is, give Min a call, and her number, 705-488-4800.
3: 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We're open 7 days a week.
1: There you go. They're open 7 days a week. As I said earlier, at the top of the hour, we've got a special guest doing the... I'm just leaving. I'm out of here. She's doing the second hour of the show, the 2 o'clock hour, all by herself. Trish Coleman is in the studio now. I've got her dusting off the turntables and selecting her vinyl. And she's going to be doing the second hour, and her theme is the 80s. So you're going to want to stick around for that. There was a lot of great music in the 80s, and we're going to get right back into the music now on Saturday Escape. We're going to kick off this half hour with Billy Joel, Moving Out.

Billy Joel from his Stranger LP. It's called Anthony's Song or Moving Out. It's one of those songs that's got two names. I've got Kim Mitchell up next. This is a great Canadian artist with his hit, Might As Well Go for Soda.

Kim Mitchell, my favorite female artist. Not really. Anyway, up next, I've got the Zombies. This one's called The Time of the Season.

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5: Hey, I got some good news for you, despite what their website says. And that's exactly what it says here. 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That's great news, isn't it? And same location as before. You can, you go on their website and book your appointment for your blood tests and whatever other things you have done there. But that's good news that they're back up and running. Also, I just wanted to talk to you a little bit about the elections coming up. 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No, I would never say that. 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And because of that, we've created an election page on our website where we'll be adding interviews with all the mayoral candidates. I believe they're up now. I know there's a lot of them up now. And there's going to be audio from all the candidates' meetings and other election-related information as it becomes available. So go to canoefm.com and just look around the page. I think there's a button to click on for elections. And our goal is to provide you, the voter, with an opportunity to hear directly from those seeking elected office. You can learn more about the issues and that matter to our communities and make informed decisions on election day. And that's the big thing. Check back regularly to this page as stuff is being continually added, new interviews, new recordings, and all kinds of different types of election coverage. So, Canoe FM, we're your voice in the county, in the Halliburton Highlands. And make sure that you get out and vote. It's no good sitting home letting other people elect your elected officials. Show up, vote. You can vote many different ways to vote. Go on your webpage of the township that you're in, Minden Hills, Dysart, Algonquin, and they'll give you all the information on how to vote, when to vote, and where to vote. And just don't miss out on that night. Make your voice heard. We're going to get back to the music now to get us up to the top of the hour. I got three songs lined up. I think you're going to like them. Here's the Jay Giles Band with Centerfold.

Stampeder's a great Canadian band. That's Wild Eyes. I've got Dr. Hook and the Medicine Show up next with Sylvia's mother. And then the next voice you'll hear with the weather at the top of the hour is Trish Coleman with her 80s music. Stick around for that.

0: And Minden, serving all of Halliburton County.
1: Good afternoon. This is Trish Coleman on Canoe FM. Here's your weather at the top of the hour. It's currently 20 degrees and sunny. 21 degrees and sunny, pardon me. Today will be sunny and clear, going down to 4 tonight. Tomorrow, another sunny day, 19, going down to 8 tomorrow night. And on Monday, we're looking at a few clouds, 19, and the evening temperature of 9 degrees and overcast. Okay, so my name is Trish Coleman. I'll be filling in this afternoon here with Dan Sullivan. A little bit about me. I grew up in rural New Brunswick in the 1970s and 80s in a small town called Quispamsis. And radio was very important to me and my friends as a window into the world beyond our little town. The mid-1980s was an incredible era for pop music, and we used to love taping our favorite songs off the radio and listening to the weekly Top 40, which was in the days before streaming, and my son would never understand what that is about. Then I moved to Montreal in 1990 to go to McGill University, taught high school English and history, and then moved to Toronto in 1996. In 2021, my husband Alan and I bought a place in Carnarvon, and then we started splitting our time between Toronto and beautiful Halliburton County. I've always secretly thought it would be fun to host a retro 80s show, and thanks to this year's Canoe FM, I got my chance to find out by submitting a winning bid for the Host a Radio Show package. So today, we're going to do something a little different as I take you on a stroll down memory lane with some of my favorite music of the 80s. Hopefully, you'll find something that resonates with you. These are songs from the 80s that still have some relevance to today. Either the musicians are still performing or the music is still being played. So put on your leg warmers, tease up your hair as we explore how the spirit of the 80s lives on today.

And that was Rush with Spirit of the Radio on Canoe FM. I chose that song because I think it's a great song to start, because co-writer Neil Peart described it as a tribute to all that was good about radio, celebrating his appreciation of magical moments that he'd had since childhood, of hearing the right radio, right song at the right time, which is how I feel about radio as well. So I dedicate that one to Dave and Rick. Next up, we're going to have Dolly Parton, who passed away a month ago, and the countless tributes that honored her prove that she's still greatly respected as a singer, songwriter, and more importantly, as a person. She wrote and performed the theme song to the movie 9 to 5, and it went to number one on both the country and adult contemporary charts. Luckily, we still have more Dolly to look forward to. She recorded a duet with Bono shortly before she died, and it will be coming out in November. Here's Dolly with 9 to 5.

Okay, and that was Dolly Parton with 9 to 5 from 1982. In the late 70s and the early 1980s, Daryl Hall and John Oates were one of the most popular duos with over a dozen hits. They spent 2 weeks at number one in November of 1981 with a song that is currently the theme song for a TV show of the same name. And, coincidentally, it was filmed on my street. This one goes out to the Montreal New Year's crew. Here's Private Eyes.

0: Municipal elections are coming up. Your vote is important. Important to you and important to your communities. Those elected will make decisions affecting you and will attempt to spend your tax dollars wisely to efficiently better our Halliburton Highland lives, working together with other local governments and with the provincial and federal governments. If you own or rent a cottage in the Highlands, you may vote here as well as at home, as may students over 18 who attend school full-time here but whose family or parental home is in another municipality. Through our local newspapers and or through candidates' meetings, you can familiarize yourself with local candidates and their positions before you vote. School board elections are held at the same time, so you can vote for board officials. Please get out and vote.
1: 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Habituation to humans and vehicles. 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Disease transfer. 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High-carb foods like corn can cause malnutrition and health problems, including overgrown, curled hooves. 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We cherish seeing deer in the Highlands, but Woodlands Wildlife Sanctuary encourages residents to practice tough love. Resisting the urge to feed them will help keep these beautiful creatures wild and safe. 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
2: Good afternoon. Welcome back to Canoe FM. I'm Trish Coleman, filling in for the hour for Dan Sullivan, and we're going to be doing some 80s music this hour. In the late 70s and early 1980s, yacht rock was a popular genre, and the band Toto was at the forefront of bands producing the smooth, soft rock sound. They had a smash hit in 1983 with the song Africa, and with the new renewed interest in yacht rock over the last few years, it remains a classic. The band Weezer even did a cover of it a few years ago. So this one goes out to Lloyd, Virginie, Steve, and Lindsay, who are listening this afternoon in Tanzania. Here's Africa by Toto.

That was Africa by Toto. My favorite female artist of the 1980s was someone who was bold, fearless, controversial, and always entertaining. She also proved that she had some staying power. Madonna recently released her 15th studio album, Confessions 2, but this was the song that started it all in 1983. Here's Borderline.

that was Madonna with Borderline on Canoe FM. One of the biggest Canadian acts of the 1980s was Bryan Adams. His music became popular beyond our borders, and he remains one of the best-selling Canadian artists of all time. He's currently touring, and on Canada Day of this year, he released a protest song called 51st State. Here's his 1985 hit, Heaven.

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1: And welcome back to Canoe FM. The current weather is sunny and 21 degrees. Tomorrow, another sunny day and 19 degrees, going down to 8 at night. And on Monday, a few clouds, 19 degrees and 9 at night. One of the most popular supergroups of the 1980s was Duran Duran. I'm currently wearing one of their t-shirts. They were enormously popular with teenage girls, including myself, but they were more than just a flash-in-the-pan boy band. They've continued to tour, and they've released new material, including a single in April of this year called Free to Love. This song goes out to Tracy in Stittsville. From 1994, here's The Reflex.

And that was The Reflex by Duran Duran from 1984. In 1987, Australian New Zealand-based Crowded House scored a worldwide hit with their first single, Don't Dream It's Over. This song still holds up after almost 40 years. Tate McRae performed it last year during Fire Aid, and it's become a popular track on TikTok for its dreamy, nostalgic feel. Here's the original, Don't Dream It's Over.

And that was Crowded House with their classic from 1987, Don't Dream It's Over. 1988, Tracy Chapman debuted her first single, Fast Car, and the haunting melody and poignant lyrics quickly climbed the charts. In 2023, country star Luke Combs went to number one on both the country charts and with his version, proving that great songwriting transcends genre and era. Here's Tracy's original, Fast Car.

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2: Good afternoon. 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I'm Trish Coleman here with Dan Sullivan this afternoon, and we're listening to 80s music. So right now we have a song from a band that produced their first album, their first full-length album in 1989 called Up to Here. They're from Kingston, the Tragically Hip. They became one of Canada's most popular bands through the 90s and 2000s. And 37 years later, they are still one of our most popular bands and will be inducted into the Canadian Songwriters Hall of Fame tonight in Toronto. Here's a lesser-known track from Up to Here, Another Midnight.

And that was The Tragically Hip with Another Midnight from Up to Here. Bruce Springsteen achieved musical success in the 1970s, but in 1984 he became a global superstar with the release of his seventh studio album, Born in the USA, and he remains so over 40 years later as he regularly sells out venues around the world. I'm dedicating this lesser-known track from the album to Alan. This is Bobby Jean.

And that's Bobby Jean by Bruce Springsteen from his 1984 album, Born in the USA. So we're wrapping up my hour here, and I'm soon going to turn the reins back over to Dan.

the West Coast, and in Africa. My beach friends, the Beach Moms, and the Hammond River crew, who I used to listen to 80s music with back in the day, back in the 1980s. Thank you all to the listeners out there who and everyone who supports community radio. It's been a real pleasure, and thank you for your patience with me as I get my legs under me and get the hang of this. I'd like to wrap things up with a Canadian new wave band who gained popularity in the mid-80s and, you guessed it, are still active today. Here's Pukka Orchestra with some great advice. Have a great weekend.

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1: Well, it's 3 o'clock and I'm back. Boy, I was out of the room for an hour or so while Trish took the reins and took over the station. And she did great, I thought. Anyway, thank you so much, Trish, for coming in and for bidding on that auction item that gives you an hour on the air to play your favorite songs from whatever era. And you can bid on that at our next Radiothon. I'm sure they're going to be doing that again. We've had some fun with it the last couple people that have come in. Anyway, it's 3 o'clock. We're going to take a quick look at the weather. Then we're going to get right back.

back into the music. It's 22 degrees outside. We've surpassed our projected high of 20, so that's good. It's going to be chilly through the overnight tonight, dropping down to 4 under clear skies. But the clear skies remain tomorrow, and we're getting up to 19 degrees under sunny skies, 8 through the overnight tomorrow night. Monday, we're looking at 19 under cloudy skies, and then 9 through the overnight. Monday night, a little look ahead to the rest of the week. Tuesday, just gorgeous, 21. But we've got some rain moving in Wednesday, Thursday. We'll worry about that when and if it happens. So we're going to get back to the music here on Saturday Escape. And we're going to kick off this, the final hour, with a Carole King song. Here's I Feel the Earth Move.

Paul Simon on Saturday Escape on Canoe FM. That slip sliding away. Here's Ian Thomas, another great Canadian artist. This is Right Before Your Eyes.

0: Hi, this is Valerie Quinca, General Director of the Highlands Opera Studio. And when I'm not listening to opera, I'm listening to 100.9 Canoe FM, the voice of the Haliburton Highlands.
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4: When I need to feel you near me, I stand in this...
5: Thank you, John McDermott. How about that? Hey, it's 14 minutes after 3 o'clock here on Saturday Escape. And I just wanted to remind you again about our trip draw. The tickets are going fast. This is a down east excursion for two, and it's an all-Canadian trip, which we're trying to promote. And you're going to be able to enjoy Canada's maritime hospitality, heritage, and coastal beauty on this trip. And it is gorgeous down there. The draw date is Wednesday, October 14th, 2026 at 11 a.m. And you can listen to it right here live on Canoe FM. They'll do the draw live on air. The draw will take place right here if you wanted to come in and watch. And some people do, by the way. It's 739 Mountain Street in Haliburton. You can watch the winning ticket pulled. We have no secrets here. You're welcome to observe if you like. And of course, you can get your tickets at right here at Canoe FM during business hours, or call, phone here with your Visa or MasterCard and reserve your tickets. And that's Monday to Friday, 9 to 5 roughly. And you can also get them at Lescott Local in Minden, Agnew's General Store in Wilberforce. Tickets are $20 a piece. 3 for $50 or 7 for $100. And there is only, and that's why I'm kind of pausing here, I think there's only about 3,000 tickets sold. I'm just trying to see that. And of course, there's also a second and third prize, $1,000 and $2,000. So you can't go wrong with this. Anyway, let's get back to the music here on Saturday Escape. This is Nikita with Elton John.

Great job by Elton John. That's Nikita. I've got Maria Muldaur up next. This one's called Midnight at the Oasis.

Midnight at the Oasis, Maria Muldaur. What a great song that was. I got another great song to get us to the bottom of the hour and your latest and greatest weather update. This is Trooper, another great Canadian band with Oh, Pretty Lady.

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1: It's 3:30 right on the nose here on Saturday Escape, and we're going to take one last look at the weather. This is your latest and greatest weather update. They always update it after the 3 o'clock hour. It's only going down to 8 through the overnight tonight, so that's good news. 21 degrees tomorrow during the day. It's going to be mostly sunny, but increasing cloudiness as the day moves on. It's going to be cloudy Sunday night into Monday, 11 degrees for the low Sunday night. Monday getting up to 19 under cloudy skies. Still cloudy, partly cloudy through the overnight Monday night. Tuesday, it all clears out, though. It's going to be 21 degrees, just a gorgeous day on Tuesday, and that's where it goes downhill. We're looking at some rain Wednesday, Thursday, both day and night. So, what do you do? What do you do? Well, this is our last Saturday Escape in September. It'll be October when I'm next on air. Boy, the time flies, doesn't it? Anyway, thank you for listening. Thank you again, Trish Coleman, for supporting Canoe FM at our Radiothon and for coming in and putting together a great hour of 80s music. That was awesome. I've got some songs I'm going to leave you with. I'm going to pack up and get out of here. I've got Layla, the unplugged live version by Eric Clapton. Clap for the Wolfman, the Guess Who. Dirty Laundry by Don Henley. Lighthouse with Sunny Days. Right Down the Line by Jerry Rafferty. And we're going to end the show with Rod Stewart and his biggest hit, I believe. I don't have any stats in front of me, but it's the one called Tonight's the Night. Have a great week, and I'll be back next Saturday. Take care and enjoy.

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Good afternoon and welcome to Northern Air. My name is Sally Housen and I will be your host for the next 2 hours. Thank you very much for tuning in to Northern Air and Canoe FM, the voice of the Halliburton Highlands, on this super amazing day. It's incredible out there and all sorts of people are enjoying things. I was at the Stanhope Airport fly-in earlier today, and that was fantastic. And it's been going on for a number of years, but I haven't seen that many planes at the airport probably in 20, 25 years. The fly-in was really big for a long time, and then it kind of subsided a bit, and they had some weather issues the last few times. You can't fly when it's foggy or raining. But today it was really special. There were a lot of planes, a lot of people enjoying themselves. Maybe you were there. Maybe you were doing something else here in the Halliburton Highlands, driving around looking at the colors that have started to come out here in this amazing part of the world that we live in. So that's just a comment on what's going on around. There's just so many things going on, and we're here to tell you what's going on, of course. I will, of course, tell you what the weather is so that you can plan the rest of your weekend. It is 22 degrees outside the studio here in the village of Halliburton. We are going down to a balmy 8 degrees. That's hot compared to what we've had the previous evenings the last week where it was close to freezing, but not quite. And tomorrow, Sunday, September 27th, we're going to have a high of 21 degrees, increasing cloudiness throughout the day. It's going to be 11 on Sunday night, and Monday, September 28th, the high of 19, cloudy, going down to 9. Tuesday, September 29th, we are going to have a high of 21 degrees and sunny. It's going to be 9 in the evening, and of course, Tuesday is radio bingo night, so be sure you have your bingo sheets because you don't want to miss out on that. And it's a great way to help support Canoe FM and other not-for-profit groups here in the Halliburton Highlands. So lots of great weather heading. Wednesday, Thursday, it looks like we might get some rain, but that's a ways off. So, but certainly tomorrow is going to be nice, and Monday and Tuesday. So you can plan your days accordingly. It's busy in the music world always. I've got some artists that performed last weekend in Calgary for the pre-concert that Jan Arden put on, and it was the Canadian Unity Concert. It was free, and there were Jan Arden and a few other artists who played last Sunday. And if you're like me, you didn't happen to be anywhere near Calgary, so I thought I'd play some of the artists who performed at that pre-concert last Sunday. Also, it is going to be a full moon tonight, so yes, I have some moon songs, so stay tuned for that, as well as a variety of other songs that I hope you'll enjoy. I am going to start the show off with a song that I often play throughout the year. The title is Autumn Comes, and I do sometimes play it in the middle of the winter. Sometimes I play it in the spring. It's a great song, but it's really appropriate to play it right now. So this is David Gramberg and Mary Lou, and the song is Autumn Comes, because here it is in the Halliburton Highlands.

And that was Autumn Comes, because autumn is definitely here in the Halliburton Highlands. Maybe it is where you happen to be living. I know people tune in all around the world, which is fantastic. And four seasons, I got to say, I do love four seasons, and the fall is one of my favorite. There are no black flies out there, which is really nice as well. Just had a call from Jim and Marilyn Frost, and they are enjoying Northern Air. They like the theme song, which is by a group called Elliott Brood. And, of course, the show is called after that theme song. It's very appropriate. We play a lot of music from Canada, northern places, and it's a great tune. And they're listening on their porch in the sun. How great is that? They are longtime volunteers for Canoe FM, also the Lions. They are those kind of people who just keep this community going. And thank you very much for tuning in. I've got Herrera Mirard up next with See You Again. She is an artist from Quebec, a beautiful voice, sings in both French and English. This is an English one.

And that was Herrera Maynard with See You Again. And sorry to the person who was calling. If you can send me a text, that would be great. It's hard for me to answer the phone sometimes when I'm on air, but you can send a text to 705-457-1009. It's always great to hear from everybody. And I know Vicky and Derek are listening in Harrison Lake in BC, which is really nice. It's a very nice spot. I've been there. Blue moons, harvest moons, all sorts of moons. And I have a song called Bio Moon. And I wasn't sure what that meant, whether it was another term for a full moon. But actually, it's a literary term. It's not meant to, it's not a lunar term at all. It's a literary term. And so I am going to play the song Bio Moon. And this is by an artist, Paige Plaisance, and it's a great song, and it's about moons.

0: Biomoon. I just had a call from a listener, and she lives on Eagle Road, and there is a very young dog running loose on Eagle Road. It looks like it's headed towards West Guilford. It's camel-colored. It looks like it's a part lab, if not a complete lab, with white under his chest. The dog is very shy, skittish. She couldn't get hold of it. She's pretty sure it's got a collar, but most importantly, it's got a scarf, a chirk around its neck, which is black and white and maybe some pink. Again, this is a very young dog. It's running loose in the Eagle Road area. Looks like it's heading towards West Guilford. If this is your dog or if you know someone who is the owner of this young, probably mostly lab dog, light-colored, but it has a kerchief around its neck, which is black and white with probably some pink or red in it. And this woman couldn't get hold of the dog because it was quite shy and young. So again, young dog running loose with a kerchief around its neck on Eagle Lake Road, headed towards West Guilford. If you find the dog, you can give us a call here at 705-457-1009. We will get the word out. Hopefully the owner will be on the lookout for this young dog that is running loose. And okay, so I have a few messages. And then the Frost did give a request for a Rankin Family song. And we'll play that after the messages. And it'll be Let It Go.
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1: That's right. We have these great raffle tickets for the maritime trip, and it is a trip for two, an all-Canadian trip, and you will be going to New Brunswick, Nova Scotia, and Prince Edward Island. You get $500 cash. The trip is actually worth over $12,000. There's also the opportunity to win two cash draws, one for $1,000 and one for $2,000. Now, the draw is Wednesday, October 14th, which is happening sooner than later. So be sure to get your tickets, and you can pick them up here at Canoe FM, or you can get them at Let's Get Local in Minden or Agnew's General Store in Wilberforce. It's a great prize. It's a great gift for that difficult person. Again, you get to go to the Maritimes. It's for two people, and there are two cash draws, as well as the chance to win this fabulous trip to the East Coast. And who knows, as Jim Frost said, you might even get to see the Rankins. They're based out there. Lots of great musicians based in the East Coast. And what a beautiful trip. So be sure to get your trip tickets, because you do not want to miss out on that. And it's fabulous, just a fabulous place to go to. And hopefully you'll be a winner. Or if you bought some for your friends, maybe, and they win, maybe they'll take you. All right, next up, I've got a song I heard last week, courtesy of Linda Shadbolt. And it's this really pleasant song called Till It's Gone, and it's put out by Poor Girl. And that's a Canadian music group that is started in the 2000s with Trish Klein of the Be Good Tanyas and Alison Russell. Now, both of those artists have gone on to do other work, but the group still does get together periodically. And for Trish Klein, it was an opportunity for her to put together her own music away from the Be Good Tanyas. And Alison Russell has gone on, and she was part of several groups, but she has a solo career now as well and has run a Grammy. So we do play a lot of her music here. But this is a great song, so I hope you enjoy it.

0: And that was Poor Girl with Till It's Gone from the album Home to You. And they got together in Vancouver, Alison Russell and Trish Klein, and they have put out some remarkable songs. But take a look at the lyrics without the music. And it's a beautiful poem, and it's a beautiful song. All right, it is 4:34, and it's 22 degrees out, and it's going down to 8 tonight, so that's pretty darn warm. So, again, just a reminder, we had a call about 20 minutes ago that there was a dog running loose on Eagle Lake Road. Looks like they're heading towards West Guilford. And if you see this young dog, and it looks like it's part lab, caramel color with some white markings on it, but it's very distinctive because it has a kerchief around its neck, which is white and black. Looks like it's got some pink on it. It's a young dog. It's skittish. It's the woman tried to get hold of it, but it took off. The dog took off. And if you know of someone who's lost their dog, that's where it is. And hopefully we can get this dog and find the rightful owners. But it is running loose, which is never a good thing on Eagle Lake Road. Young dog, maybe just coming up with some visitors for the weekend and really doesn't know which way home is. So hopefully we can get this dog where it belongs. All right, I've got some legal ID, a couple of messages, and then I will be back.
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0: Oh, check that out. Jen Watt has always got a great list of books ready for you to enjoy. And it is exactly 4:37 right now. Of course, always lots of music happening here in the Haliburton Highlands. And the Haliburton County Folk Society is bringing Kobo Town back to Haliburton. And it's a blend of calypso and dancehall reggae. And if you like to dance, this is the band for you. It is happening next Saturday, October 3rd. Starts at 7:30 p.m. at the Royal Canadian Legion in Haliburton, which is on Mountain Street, just down the way from Canoe FM. And local support is going to be the Trio Cappuccino. They're always a great start to the show. But Kobo Town, they've been here before. They've been here a couple years ago. Lively, they are a five-piece band, or six-piece band, actually, from the looks of the picture, and lots of fun. So get your tickets. And to do that, you can go to halliburtonfolk.com and buy your tickets there, and you can look at the rest of the schedule. Lots of great acts coming our way, courtesy of the Haliburton County Folk Society. So it's going to be a really great evening. So get your dancing shoes on. And in order to get you in the spirit, here is Kobo Town with Cassion Newscast.
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Oh, yes, Kobo Town, and they will be here next Saturday. 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It's going to be a great fun. The show will be at the Halliburton Legion, starts at 7:30, and lots of fun. They've been here before. Great band, and lively. Very lively, for sure. All right, in the theme of moons, I've got Mario Buckley up with Shooting at the Moon, and she is... She grew up in Calgary, but hangs her hat in Edmonton now, and she has put out a couple albums, and she did win the Juno for Contemporary Roots Album of the Year this year for her album Strange Trip Ahead, and she was on the long list for the 2026 Polaris Music Prize. But I am going to play a song from one of her older albums because it is a moon-themed song, and it's called Shooting at the Moon.

Anna Katharina with 29 Problems from the album of the same name. She actually grew up in BC, spent some time in North Carolina, and lives in Nelson, performs a lot in Vancouver, of course, but was classically trained artist and has an amazing voice. I have another BC artist up next, Jesse Roper, with Make It All Work Out. He lives close to Victoria, BC, on Vancouver Island.

Jesse Roper, make it all work out. I know Linda's listening from Vancouver, and Barb is tuned in Toronto. All sorts of people are tuned in, and Jane's listening down in the Carolinas. So thank you very much for tuning in. At the top of the hour, I did say I was going to play some of the artists who had performed at the Free Unity concert in Calgary last Sunday. It was hosted by Jan Arden, and they had quite a great list of artists who performed at that show. And Kaylee Cardinal happened to be one of those artists. Kaylee Cardinal has performed here in the Haliburton Highlands a couple of years ago. She has got an amazing voice, quite a variety of music she puts out. And I'm going to play, because this covers both themes of today's show, moon songs, or basically songs with moon in the title or moon in the lyrics, and the fact that she did perform at this concert last Sunday. So I am going to play her song, Light of the Moon.

And that was Kaylee Cardinal with By the Light of the Moon. Light of the Moon, sorry. I've got Carmana up next, and they were a band based out of Victoria, B.C., but they are no longer together, but they still have the albums out there. So here they are with Long Way From Home, and then I'm going to follow that with an artist I just discovered, Logan Bowden, and he's actually from Huntsville, Ontario, right around the corner, and his song is Moon.

I'm Andrea, and I'm a member of the St. George's Hand Chime Choir. 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

And that was Carmana with Long Way From Home with a few interruptions. It's 5 o'clock and the legal ID jumped in there before I could stop it. So sorry for interrupting the song because it's a great song from a Carmana, Long Way From Home. We've all been a long way from home. It is 5:01. You are listening to the second hour of Northern Air. My name is Sally House and thank you very much for tuning in on this amazing weekend. We are still at 22 degrees, going down to 8 and clear tonight. And Sunday, September 22nd, we have a high of 21, going down to 11 and cloudy. Monday's looking a little cloudy, a high of 19, going down to 9. And Tuesday looks like it's going to be sunny and lovely, 21 degrees, and going down to 9 and partly cloudy. So that is your weather forecast for the next few days so that you can plan things accordingly. Get out there and get all those things done that you want to do outside. It's been amazing. And the colors are really starting to turn. Every day you go out.

fruit. It's different. All the trees are starting to change, and it changes every day, which is fantastic here in the Haliburton Highlands and in other parts of Canada as well. The autumn is a wonderful time here, and there are so many things happening in the Haliburton Highlands. Just a quick note, I did have a call at the beginning of the first hour about a dog that was running loose. It is it looks like a lab mix, caramel color with some white. It was running loose on Eagle Lake Road. It looked, and this is probably about an hour ago, it looked like it was running towards West Guilford. If you see this dog, it's a bit skittish. The person who saw it thinks it's got a collar underneath its kerchief. It's wearing a kerchief, which is red, white, and pink. But she thinks there's a collar. Hopefully there is a collar, because if you're able to get the dog, you might be able to get the owner's phone number and make sure that they get reconnected. But again, this dog was seen loose, running loose on Eagle Lake Road, going towards West Guilford. And hopefully it's been picked up by now. And if it has been picked up, please just send me a note so that I can let people know that the dog has made it home, because that's really what we want. We want everyone to make it home for sure. Well, before, because I totally miscalculated my timing, and I, if you're just tuning in, my themes today have been songs with the moon, about the moon. It is going to be a full moon tonight, and I will be playing some of the artists who performed at the Free Canadian Unity concert last weekend in Calgary, because if you're like me, I was nowhere near Calgary, and it sounded like it was a great concert with Jan Arden and various other artists. Kaylee Cardinal was one of the artists who performed for free at this concert in Calgary. But we're going to start off the second hour with a song called Moon. And it is from an artist who I've never heard of before. And still, I started looking for moon songs. His name is Logan Bowden, and he's actually from Huntsville. So here he is.

And that was Logan Bowden from Huntsville, Alabama. I just assumed Huntsville, Ontario, which is Alabama's a little bit further away than Ontario, but that's where he's from. And that was his song Moon. I've got First Aid Kit up next with Silver Lining. And then one of my all-time faves, Isque with Tom Wilson with Blue Moon Drive.

And that was Iskwe and Tom Wilson with Blue Moon Drive. Next up, I've got Revival with Ruben Bullock, and he performed in Calgary last weekend, as did John Ward Hanman. And I'm going to play his song Acres of Elbow Room after we hear from Ruben with his song Revival.

And that was the acoustic version of Seeds, Julian Taylor with Carson Gray. And I am going to play a Neil Young song next, in keeping with my moon theme. And no, it's not Harvest Moon. I will play that, though, at the end of the show, because it's going to be a Harvest Moon tonight. But I am going to play After the Gold Rush, because if you listen to the lyric, he does talk about the moon with a full moon in my eyes. Listen for it. Here he is, Neil Young, After the Gold Rush.

Neil Young, after the gold rush, he does talk about the full moon in that song. And it's been covered by various people, and of course, famously, Dolly Parton, Linda Ronstadt, and Emmylou Harris. And they actually changed the words in their version, and what can you say? That's what they did. Katy Lang did a version as well. Check them out. It's always worth listening to different covers of a very famous song. And I am going to play a Jan Arden song next, Where No One Knows Me, and Lindy Ortega, her song Tin Star. And of course, Jan Arden hosted the free concert in Calgary last weekend, and Lindy Ortega was one of the performers at that concert. Lindy Ortega, if you don't know her, she is mostly a country singer. She grew up in Toronto, left for the States for a while, but she is back in Canada now, and I believe she is in the Kootenays in BC. I believe she lives in Nelson or in that area. Anyways, we're going to start off with Jan Arden, Where No One Knows Me, and Lindy Ortega, Tin Star.

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3: That's right. Culture Days are here, and there's so much going on. So check out their website to find out what's happening, because you don't want to miss any of these exciting things. Stanhope fly-in was one of those things today. What a beautiful day it was for that. Maya Kelly, I have a song from her up next, and she is from Gatineau, Quebec. And I like that her first full-length album, Garden Through the War, was released in 2022. And it was called, partly it was her high school project. So I think that's really great that you can, you know, put out an album as part of your high school project. So here she is. It's got a moon theme, Sea to the Moon. And this is Maya Kelly with Blair Dunlop.

from St. John's, that Newfoundland, that was Emilienne Curran with Blackbird on Fire. And she did reference a meteorite. And apparently NASA has just found this brand new crater on the moon created by a meteorite. It's quite a spectacular picture. If you go online, you can check it out. I guess it's fairly recent, and it's a pretty big crater created by the meteorite on the moon. Poor old moon keeps getting bashed. There's lots of craters there that keeps getting hit. It is 5:48. You've been listening to Northern Air. My name is Sally Houston. Thank you very much for tuning in. Yes, it's going to be a full moon tonight, a little bit of cloud perhaps, but hopefully it will shine through your window. It's a beautiful sight for sure. Stay tuned because Jim Anstess will be up next with Off the Beaten Tracks. He's got great new music lined up for you that is adult approved. Always has a great show. Lots of good music heading your way. I will be back hosting Northern Air next Saturday. So stay tuned. Well, just stay tuned, but I will be back next Saturday. Thank you very much for tuning in. I know Liz and Barb have been listening, and it's always great to hear from people. And I do hope that that dog on Eagle Lake Road was picked up and it's found its owners again. There was this young lab dog, lab cross, that was running loose on Eagle Lake Road, and it had a kerchief on it. Hopefully it had a collar so you will be able to find the owner. But a caller called in about an hour and a half ago with that information. I am going to leave you with another Neil Young song, for which he's very famous for, Harvest Moon. And that actually was my first album, Harvest Moon, to be. So here he is, Neil Young with Harvest Moon. Have a great, safe evening, whatever it is you're doing. It's a lovely weekend out there. It's going to be lovely tomorrow.

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1: Hey, you! Don't watch that! Watch this! This is the heavy, heavy monster sound! The nuttiest sound around! So if you're coming off the street and you're beginning to feel the heat, well, listen, Buster, you better start to move your feet to the rockin'est, rock-steady beat of madness!

Welcome to Off the Beaten Tracks. My name is Jim Anstess. I'm here to play you some great adult alternative music over the next couple of hours. In the second hour tonight, I'm going to feature the new album called Mule by the artist Orville Peck. You're going to want to stick around for that one. It's great alternative music. And I'm going to start with something tonight that kind of surprised me. I have what I think, at least, is a new one. It's new to me, from Keith Richards. This is from an album that is produced for Grand Theft Auto 6. There is a wide variety of artists on it, but this was the one that really stuck out to me. Keith Richards with Bright Lights, Big

That's Keith Richards with Bright Lights, Big City. I don't know if you heard, but the Rolling Stones aren't going to be touring anymore because Keith doesn't feel he's up to it. But fortunately, he's still up to working in the studio, which is terrific. Next, I have a band from Winnipeg. I don't know how they got their name, but it's Car 287. Like 287 cars were passing as they decided on this name? I don't know. Anyway, Car 287, the song is called End of the Day.

End of the day from car 287. Well, let's go out to Vancouver, British Columbia for this next artist. His name is Jordan Klassen, and his song is called Fall Apart.

Fall Apart from Jordan Klassen. Well, this next song, now you might think, hey, this isn't something you should be playing on your radio program. Well, I think any song that has soul, and the artist Anderson .Paak seems to me to have a lot of soul, gets played on my radio program. And I know Anderson .Paak from when he teamed up with Bruno Mars, and they went as Silk Sonic for a little while. Well, right now, Anderson .Paak, who seems to do a lot of teaming up with people, has teamed up with the rapper Cordae, and I have a song for you called A Good Day. Anderson .Paak and Cordae.

0: Well, you can't go wrong when you borrow from Bill Withers, can you? Such a lovely day. That is Anderson .Paak and Corday with A Good Day, Not a Lovely Day Anymore. Well, that does it for the songs that are new to me this week. But we don't have to go far to find some that aren't that old. Let us start with something that involves a number of different people. Ex-Ambassadors, Kay Flay, and Grandson. And this song is called Zen.
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0: Well, you got a double dose of Kay Flay there. That was her. Her real name, by the way, her full name is Christine Flaherty. And that was her song Ants. Before that, we heard Ex-Ambassadors, and Kay Flay and Grandson helped Ex-Ambassadors out on the song called Zen.
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0: My name is Jim, and next up on Off the Beaten Tracks is the latest from Weezer from their Gold album. This is called We Might As Well Be Strangers, and they're helped out by Wednesday on this one.

That is Toronto Band with a really cool name, Next Week's Washing, with Where Did I Go Wrong? And before that, Weezer gave us We Might As Well Be Strangers. This next band is from California. They are called Young the Giant, and the song we're going to hear, Evergreen.

0: A Toronto band that gets comparisons to music from the 60s, 70s, and the 90s. And the lead singer of that band, they're called the Gallalongs, by the way, doesn't understand that because he says, you know, I kind of like the 80s. How come we never get that one? But they don't. Anyway, the Gallalongs with Sunday Afternoon. And before that, Young the Giant gave us Evergreen.
1: Bingo!
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That is Futura by Last Hologram, one of those one-man bands. And before that, the Sheepdogs gave us Bad Lieutenant. Well, this next band, the Jayhawks, has been around for a long time, but until very recently, they couldn't be counted as Canadian content. Now they are, which makes me feel all the better about playing them. Here are the Jayhawks with Keeping Our Heads Above Water. Oh.

That is Amanda Marshall. Yeah, she's back. That is Can't Lose Me. Before that, the Jayhawks gave us Keeping Our Heads Above Water. That's what we're trying to do. And we're going to finish off this hour with some Sunday Club. And the name of the song, which I lost for a second, there it is called Blue Wave, Sunday Club.

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1: Well, hey, it's me again. I'm just hollering.
2: Welcome to the second hour of Off the Beaten Tracks. We finished off last hour with Sunday Club's Blue Wave, and right now we are going to feature a new record by Orville Peck. It is called Mule. It is his fourth album, and this one is much different than what he's done before. His others were much more theatrical, much more imaginative. This one is based more on what was going on in Orville Peck's life as it was made. And I'm going to start, I'm not going to go any, I usually talk a long time during this first part, but I'm going to let you hear something called Prologue, Elegy of a Man Turned Mule, and it is not even listed as being an Orville Peck song, although it is. It is listed as Emmylou Harris.

Emmylou Harris, Noah Cyrus, and Allison Russell helping out Orville Peck on Prologue, Elegy of a Man Turned Mule. And Orville Peck refers to those three women as being like a Greek chorus or the witches from Macbeth. That's kind of a cool way of looking at them. Okay, so this album gets its start when Orville Peck basically reaches rock bottom. He had... Well, the end of his relationship had happened. It had been a 4-year relationship, and he ran into his ex at a nightclub in New York and tried to kill himself in his hotel room before a show that he was supposed to do. Well, his record company basically told him, listen, man, you are supposed to be doing a tour, but we are not going to allow that to happen. In fact, we're going to have nothing to do with you unless you get yourself to a rehab center. So he flew back to Los Angeles and checked himself into a rehab center, but he said he wasn't really, you know, I'm not really into this. And you're going to hear a bit of that in the next couple of songs I'm going to play for you. The first one is called Big Ol' House, where he's basically mocking the fact that he is now in rehab. This is Orville Peck. Again, Big Ol' House.

That is Big Ol' House from Orville Peck's new album entitled Mule. Okay, so he is at this rehab center, and the way he talks about it is, you know what, I'll take what I can from it, but if there's anything that, you know, I'm just not going to really even listen, roll my eyes and continue. But why did that happen? Well, you see, that happened because Orville Peck grew up gay. He was raised in both South Africa, and then I think when he was a teenager, he moved to Canada. So his parents, I guess, were quite supportive. They knew of his situation, and they were fine with it, but he didn't feel that he ever fit with his peers. So he was always this outsider. And in fact, the character that he's come to create, this, I guess, mystery cowboy, because he always wears a mask. And the mask is getting a little smaller these days, but the mask is...

always still there. So he's keeping himself from the rest of the world. And this separateness from everybody else and everything else is what made him think that he didn't really need rehab, because he's different. This isn't for him. He's a different guy. He can get over his problems by himself. Well, he found out maybe that wasn't true, but you're going to hear a little bit more of his reluctance in this next tune called Already Gone, Orville Peck. Bye.

that is already gone from Orville Peck. Okay, so he does go through rehab, but it doesn't stick because he wasn't taking it seriously. And he says he just continued with his drinking and his blackouts and whatnot. And then, some other stuff happened. Like, maybe I'll throw in this salacious piece of news. He says he had a fling with a linebacker from the Los Angeles Raiders. And he said it was hot. He won't give any more details than that. He'd probably narrow it down if he's a current player, I guess. Anyway, he, for whatever reason, woke up one morning and realized that everything was wrong. And I guess this whole time he was thinking he wanted to get back with his ex. And I got to get that to work. But woke up one morning and realized that that wasn't going to happen if he continued the way he was. So he told himself, you got to get your act together. Now, I use a different language than that, but that'll do. And he said, I haven't taken a drink since. That's what worked. I guess maybe some of the lessons of rehab might have sunk in subconsciously. But it was him finally recognizing that he needed to do it himself that made it work. Well, the next tune we're going to hear is called Cowboy Heart. Here is Orville Peck. Quick.

That is Cowboy Heart. Cowboy Heart. There it is. From Orville Peck and his new album Mule. And the album gets his name in an interesting way. You see, Orville Peck has this... Well, he has a hard time coming to terms with what he's really all about, and he beats up on himself an awful lot, he said. He said it's caused him to stay in some relationships that he shouldn't, because he's always scared of abandonment, because he never feels like he belongs. So, Mule, well, you might know that Mule is a part horse and part donkey, and they're bred for working, and they're known for being stubborn. So he's put everything into his work. And yeah, he's a pretty stubborn guy. But he also talks about the fact that mules can't reproduce. And that whole gay thing comes in again. And he's not really comfortable with necessarily who he is. But he also said that, yeah, mules... Well, there's a connotation in there about drug trafficking. That term is used for drug traffickers. And he thinks that part of it, at least, is kind of funny. It's his joke and his own situation. But there you go. This is how we end up with Mule. Let's get to the next tune. It is called Run Out of Road. This is Orville Peck from his album, Mule.

that has run out of road from Orville Peck and his new album Mule. So the idea behind a lot of this album is him trying to come to terms with his situation. You see, he's this shy kid who always escaped through, well, for a while it was ballet and then it was punk rock and theater and the disguise. He created this character to help him avoid reality, I suppose. But then he suddenly becomes really famous and all these people are clamoring to know more about him. And he is this shy guy who doesn't feel like he fits in everywhere. And yet all these people are looking at him from the audience or from listening to him on record or the radio. And they kind of want to know more. They want in. Well, how do you deal with that when you're not comfortable with letting people in? It's a tough road for sure. One more song we're going to hear. This is a really, really great tune. It was one of the singles off the record that I've been playing for a while now, and I love it. It's called Too Little, Too Late. This is Orville Peck.

0: Too Little Too Late, Orville Peck. There's a very interesting story I read in an interview with him where they're talking about him finding out about the death of Dolly Parton in a sound check, and he has a show to do that night. And he said he didn't really even have time to process his feelings because Dolly Parton meant a lot to him. He said that being in country music, he never felt like he really fit, except that Dolly Parton was very accepting of the LGBT community, and he knew that she was always there, and if she was there, then things were going to be okay. So Dolly Parton's death really, really hits him hard, and he doesn't quite know what to do. So he opens his show that night by saying, "I'm a little bit of a mess right now. Dolly was my hero." And then he goes on to sing "I Will Always Love You" as his first tune, kind of an impromptu honor for Dolly Parton. I think that's pretty cool. Well, that does it to our listen to Orville Peck's Mule. There are 13 tracks. A couple of them are too country for me, but I like it overall. This is a good album. I think you're really going to like it if you like what I played. Orville Peck, Mule.
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5: I am Jim, and it's at this point in Off the Beaten Tracks I'd like to play the influences on the featured artist. And I've got a song that Orville Peck says that he really felt spoke to him when he was a child, and that is Patsy Cline's Walkin' After Midnight.

0: Well, I went kind of off the beaten tracks, I guess, there. Which, the name of the show is that, so it works, I think. But Orville Peck, most of his influences were country music, but that's not entirely true. He was asked about his non-country influences, and one of the bands he mentioned was Oasis, so I thought I would play All Around the World. I thought it fit, because he grew up in South Africa, moved to Toronto with his parents for a while, then he's in Los Angeles, and that's he seems to shift between Los Angeles and New York right now. And then before that, we heard Patsy Cline with Walkin' After Midnight.
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0: This show is off the beaten track. I remain Jim. I was trying to think of where I go next, and somebody popped into my head, and that was Chris Stapleton, because he's another artist that is labeled as country, and I don't really necessarily hear him that way. I think one of the big differences is that neither Orville Peck, although sometimes he does it on purpose, and Chris Stapleton sometimes does it because that's his accent, they don't use that twang that, for whatever reason, country music artists from Canada always feel they have to adopt. Don't do that. Your music will cross over so much better if you don't do that. Well, what do I know? I'm not into country too much. But I'm going to play you some Chris Stapleton. This is Think I'm in Love with You.

0: artists that I think have a similar sound, but only one of them ever gets labeled as strictly country. We heard Nathaniel Rateliff and the Night Sweats, I'm On Your Side. Before that, J.J. Gray and Mofro gave us Orange Blossoms, and we started with Chris Stapleton, I Think I'm In Love With You. Well, that's it for me. If you enjoyed the show and you want to hear it next week, but you're not going to be in the Highlands, you can always listen to us. 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It will do so. I do have a big finish for you. My big finish comes from Tom Petty in a song where he's sounding a little bit country, I think. It's called It's Good to Be King. Please stay tuned for Shady Lounge. I'll talk to you next week. Have a terrific one. Tom Petty. Good night.
1: Thank you so very much. Thank you. Oh, yeah, it has been way too long. This, it was 4 or 5 years ago that we did this album called Wildflowers, and we got a... Thank you. And we made a new friend around that time, and he's been with us ever since, and we're so glad to have him here. I wish you'd give him a big welcome, Mr. Steve Ferroni on the drums. Yeah. That album, please.

So be there in velvet, yeah, to give them a smile. It's good to get high.

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Good evening, and welcome to the Shady Lounge for another late night Saturday night. For this evening's show, I really dug deep into the vaults to come up with tonight's playlist. We have new releases from Canadian bands Maylee Todd and This Wild Desire, and some blues from Wild Tea and the Spirit. And of course, we have more music from CBGB's. We have the Fleshtones joining us this evening. Back in the 90s, I used to listen to a band called Beck. Well, they're still around and still creating great music. We're going to start off this evening's show with a track from 2017. This is Beck with Colors.